are mixing out of R&R into Windsor's own Mitchie Blooms. His remix of some Erykah Badu. This is On and On. Stick around. We have a very jazz-informed Theo Parrish set live at Hot Mass Pittsburgh following this. This is Prelude on CJM 99.1 FM.

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This is and will continue to be Theo Parrish, his set, live at Hot Mass Pittsburgh, 2014. When I was younger, I got a hold of a reprint of Lyman Woodard's Saturday Night Special. And Theo's selections really remind me of the vibe that Lyman Woodard captured. Sketches of the city of Detroit during its most troubled days.

we are drawing to the conclusion. Theo Parrish, live at Hot Mass Pittsburgh, a true masterclass in song selection, defying so many genres and bringing so many feelings together. Thank you so much, Theo, for everything that you do. I'll catch you on the flip momentarily. We got some Samuel L. Session. This is Prelude. My name is Max. 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

Yo, this is George Dr. Funkenstein Clinton for 99.1 C-Jam. They be funking it up, y'all, on the one. C-Jam, y'all, 99.1.

Drivers who use handheld devices such as cell phones are 4 times more likely to get into crashes serious enough to cause injury or even death. Brain injuries such as those caused by distracted driving kill more people under the age of 20 than any other causes combined. When you text and drive, you not only put your own life at risk, but the lives of others on the street around you. Go to leavethephonealone.ca, take the pledge to only drive and never text, and help to put an end to distracted driving. Everyone deserves to travel on our roads without fear.

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I'll get out of your hair and I'll catch up with you to tie it all together. Enjoy.

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0: are concluding a number of selections off of the pivotal 2001 album New Soil by Sweden's Samuel L. Session. Thank you for joining me. My name is Max. This is Prelude. You can be with me here every Friday, 8 until 10 p.m., and every Sunday, midnight until 2 a.m., only on CJM 99.1 FM, reaching higher ground in Windsor and Detroit. Have a lovely night.
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4: Now this is original foundation bang little rankings on live from Kingston, Jamaica, music hit maker. Yeah, when I'm in town, I entertain and listen to the champions like the control tour. Trying to scavenge, yeah, with Brian Tamzik.

old-style music, what we do on the train to Scaville. Extra old today. That song from 1961. And that was the Mellowcats with Count Ossie's Warikas and Rock-a-Mon Soul. And that's what we intend to do for the next hour, because we got some great music from the 1950s and 60s, Jamaican style. And we're going to start out with some music from Desmond Dekker.

Well, we got an upsetter dub in the background. I kind of reversed my set a little bit, and the instrumental I was going to talk over just got played all the way through, but that's okay. Some good upsetters dub featuring the Congos with Foundation Solid, an alternate mix. We heard the Reggae Boys just now with an organ mix of a tune they did called The Wicked Must Survive. We heard Dave and Ansel Collins before that with a

0: instrumental, well, an alternate version without Dave's voice, Dave Barker being Dave, of Double Barrel, I believe, called Glory of Love. A couple covers before that, Slim Smith, his great version of If It Don't Work Out, and Errol Dunkley doing the Beatles on You'll Never Know. I don't think I played that. I think it hasn't been a long time since I played that before, but that's okay. Good song. We heard the Maytals with Blah Blah Blah. Desmond Dekker opening the set with Maggie. And the Mellowcats and Count Ossie's Warikas with some Nyabingi sounds. Rockamon Soul from 1961. Opening the show tonight on the train to Skaville.
1: In my father's own chair.
0: We're going to stay in a singer groove for a little while, but you will see it transitioning as we go along. You will hear more of this wonderful Black Ark mix tonight. We got a couple for you. Some singers, some DJs, some players of instruments.

Kentucky. Oh, must get up.

Remember that? It's dub style, don't worry. I won't play the whole song over again. That was Willie Wilson. Willie Williams, we just heard. Ah, big difference. Willie Wilson's an old buddy. I'm a Gideon Time. Famous song. Many people would be familiar with the Clash's version. But an anthem of Jamaican music from Studio One. Willie Williams. We promised you some Upsetters groove, and we're listening to that right now. The Upsetters with Shepherd Rod. The dub version of the song before that, Leo Graham with Wolf Out Day. And Leo Graham, and George Faith opened the set out with a great song. He has one of my favorite Black Ark albums, just because it's such a departure from the usual thing, is George Faith, To Be a Lover. And this is from that, I've Got the Groove. Wicked mix on that. And went nicely after that Congos mix we played in the break. Rolling into the final set of the evening. Maybe depart our groove a little bit into the late 70s, and I got a Linton Kwesi Johnson tune queued up because I felt like bringing him into the mix. And then some Dillinger, then some other DJs taking us to the end of the show. Let's listen to Linton.

0: I'm crazy.
1: Right on. So me, you got to do this, say you love sweet love. Yeah, love sweet love.

0: before I be back. Bring. 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Yeah. Creep the cool, creep
1: yes,
0: and
1: my
0: creep.
1: My mind is destroyed, but my soul's intact.

Well, we're going out with the Revolutionaries. Nice little trombone thing called Get Up. But we're going to get out because our time is up here on the train to Skyville. Let me tell you what we've been listening to before I do that. Prince Jazbo, we had two from him. Mr. Harry Skunk and Black is Power. Previous song, I'm always of two minds whether to play that because I do not endorse hard drug use. But that song has such a groove that you can't kind of not play it. It is of its age, let's say. The 70s were, let's say, less enlightened time. Dillinger, Cocaine in My Brain. Weird song, easy to dance to. Rankin Jr. came before that with Love Rastafari. And Lynton Kwesi Johnson, from his Magnificent Forces of Victory album, we heard an anti-fascist anthem, Fight Dem Back. And that's it for us tonight on Train to Skyville. So thank you for listening. I am going to get out of here. This show originates at WCBN in Ann Arbor, Michigan, and is broadcast on a whole bunch of stations all over the U.S. and Canada. 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I'm Brian Tomczyk. 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

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Your selected DJ Joshua in the mix. Earl 16 blessing the place for us with a thing called Dance on the Corner. 2 hours of the best dancehall and reggae music from UK, JA, and around the world. 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

blessed by Peter Tosh from a new LP called Rebel Music, the mixtape, Stand Firm. We heard the Bush Doctor, Peter Tosh, alongside Buju Banton with the dancehall classic, Damafi Geta Beaten, and on Rockford Rock, Rhythm. We blessed the place with Earl 16, Ruben, Mystic, and Ross Frazier's Jr. to open the show tonight, the Dancehall Reggae Show. Your selected DJ, Joshua, in the mix. Keep your dial locked in for more sounds like these. Next on deck, the one Runkus.

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0: the great Jazalise. What a powerful young artist on the reggae scene today. Jazalise with Move Mountain.
1: I'm so proud. I'm so proud of myself.
0: Proud of Jazalise. We heard from Capleton a thing called Babylon So Evil. We heard Yaksta with Roar and Coffee alongside Skillabank with Rapid Fire. Protege alongside Massacre, a thing called Ting Loud, and Runkus from LP release called Supernova. That was a thing called Sheep featuring the one Bush Doctor, Peter Tosh. And that's the way we do it. You're tuned to the Dancehall Reggae Show. Next up, a juggling on a rhythm called Happy Wife.

for a go on the dancehall reggae show. A thing called Lay My Head. For the Love Is Them, we heard Juggling featuring Christopher Martin, another of the sweetest voices on the scene today. Also the one Elaine. And that's a rhythm juggling on Happy Wife Rhythm. Up next, rhythm juggling, a thing called Next Chapter.

Stephen Marley on the Dancehall Reggae Show, Hills of St. Anne. We heard from Hezron a thing called Corn Trash Paper, and a juggling on a rhythm called Next Chapter, new music featuring Pressure Bus Pipe, iOctane, Chino McGregor, the producer, and the one Luton Fire. Keep your dial locked in for more dancehall and reggae music. Right job.

inches with a broken heart. A thing called You Don't Deserve. And the I Shall Be Released rhythm. Artists like Christopher Martin, alongside Jesse Royal, the one Renegade, with a wicked tune called Baby Mama, and Richie Spice, Free Up the Youth on the

down in Jamaica where the good sense of music come from. Courtesy of Irie Eitz Records. Down in Jamaica, rhythm juggling. Conrad Crystal, Luton Fire, King Lorenzo upon the rhythm, and Chezzy Deck. The Dancehall Reggae Show, your selector DJ Joshua in the mix. 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Keep your dial locked in. 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

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Rhythm juggling on the way you feel like rhythm. Skeng, Cash Promise Move, Skippa, Chronic Law on the rhythm, and Iwata, Sean Storm, and Spraga, Benz on the way you feel like rhythm. We heard Walkout Rhythm, courtesy of Not Nice Music, DeMarco and Skippa, Armani upon the rhythm, and Popcon de upon the rhythm. We heard the Circuit Rhythm, featuring artists like Vibe Cartel, Ding Dong, Sean Paul, and TJ in the Dance Hall segment. We got time for a few more shots. We're going to rinse out a few tunes on the Brawlin' Rhythm. Your selector, DJ Joshua, in the Dancehall Reggae Show.

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0: welcome to another edition of Broken Speaker here on CGM 99.1 FM. I'm your host, Garth. We've got a chock full of interview show today about all the things going on in Windsor this week and in the coming weeks. Everything from hip-hop shows to film screenings to thrift shops. So we're going to start off, and we had a little chat with Mike and Len from the Berserk about their show coming up on October 24th. It's an album release for their band, and it is not to be missed. It is a full bill. It promises to be a great night of music. Words like explosive and theatrical were some that we're used to describe it. So we had a chance to talk to both of them, and so we're going to hear first from Len, and then after one of their tracks, we're going to hear from Mike. So the Berserk here on Broken Speaker. So today we are here with Len Archibald, a.k.a. Nemesis Omega from The Berserk. And you've got a gig and a few other things happening in the next little while. But how are you doing today, Len?
1: I'm doing well, Garth. How are you doing today? It's a beautiful day.
0: How are you doing? A gorgeous, cool fall day, yeah. I'm welcoming a little bit of cooler weather right now, so that's pretty dope. Tell me a little bit about the release party, the new single, and the video, which I love the video. It kind of speaks to a lot of the work I've done, where it's like incorporating sort of affected, really like intense visuals, but also with like a lot of like world event and found footage. I mean, it's a great video, and I love it personally. I love the message, like, you know, not shying away from like sort of what's happening in the world today, as I believe all us artists have to say something at some point. But can you talk about the single, the album, and the video, and then we'll get in and chat about the gig coming up?
1: Yeah, no, I appreciate it. So, you know, the album that we're releasing is Demon vs. Psycho. We're the Berserk, myself, Nemesis Omega, and my producer partner, a rap partner, Master Renegade. Yeah, so Demon vs. Psycho is a 11-track collaborative album that we're dropping out on October 24th, 2026. And it's really just the collision of two personalities that make up the Berserk. And, you know, it's a whole concept album that gets into, you know, just psychological issues, mental illness, and a lot of psychosis. But there's a lot of fun tracks on there. We get, you know, wild on the mic. We're a boom bap, horrorcore. You know, have a lot of influences from the 90s. But we say like what we want to say. And that, you know, really takes us into something, a track like World War III, where we do talk about the events of, you know, what's going on in like the Middle East, for example, and how that's affecting life over here. And that's very real. Those are very real issues and very timely issues. And we wanted to make sure that we had a statement to say about that. And we wanted to also show that, you know, as a hip-hop duo, Berserk, we can be, you know, lyrical, you know, strategists and go crazy on the microphone. But we also have something to say that's really important and relevant and for the entire world to understand.
0: Yeah, dude, and the track sounds great, and you know, I'm glad you said that the catchphrase, they're horrorcore. It really reminds me of Gravediggers from back in the 90s and a couple other acts, and like just the way the sonic sort of room you guys created, but with the vocal tones and the way you did your recordings, it is a really unique release, and I really appreciate that. For you... and I also, as an aside too, you know, I see the influence of like the horror genre on your music and your visuals and all these things. And it's interesting that we're at a point in history where people that work in those mediums have more to say now. Like I think about someone like Guillermo del Toro and a few other directors that are like standing up and speaking out at this very important time where they're known for not maybe doing traditional art films or something of that nature. Do you think it's just a time where everybody's decided to stand up?
1: You know, we're in a very interesting time in the world. We all know, you know, sort of how things are just, you know, a few minutes from us across the border. And it's very difficult. I have a lot of friends that live in the United States, and, you know, they're always telling me, they're keeping me updated with things that are happening. And, yeah, with everything that is happening, all these events, politically, globally, you know, in terms of like, you know, even the environment, social issues, gender issues, race issues, there's I think that we're starting to get to a point where apathy just isn't the answer anymore.
0: No.
1: And, you know, there is a very, you know, there's been a comeback in terms of the horror genre. I've seen that, you know, especially with the culmination of a film like Sinners.
0: Right.
1: You know, winning Best Picture at the Academy Awards. And that wasn't just a horror movie. It was a horror movie that had a real profound message.
0: Exactly.
1: That was something to say. I think we are at a point where people are standing up and saying, you know, we kind of don't want to take any more of this. Mm-hmm. I'm seeing what's going on in the midterms and how things may be swinging in a completely wild different fashion, which I'm kind of hoping. we'll see what happens. But I think people are just tired and exhausted of all the BS that's going on, and just saying, you know what, let's stop, let's go in the other direction, and let's try to actually work together.
0: I couldn't agree more. And I think another thing that sort of is really telling is the idea of localized art. You know, we've seen a lot of great events happen this summer with Sacred Cypher, the Hip Hop Fest, and a lot of other things going on in the Windsor Detroit area.
1: Yeah, you know, to add to that point, you know, that kind of turn it back to the show, you know, we have a lot of local artists. All of our artists are our local Windsor Detroit artists. Like Case Close, for example, who's an amazing lyricist. Right. You know, he's coming out of Detroit. You know, we have, you know, Ghost Group and Jay Gooch, you know, Jazz Lee, who won, you know, Who Got Next 22. She's hosting the show. Mr. Blackmore, who is just on Drop the Junior.
0: Yep.
1: Sacramento Knox, who is, you know, one of the figureheads, the spearheads of the Sacred Cypher, along with Jazz Lee. You know, Big Chuck, who's one of the big underground acts. And these are all great local talents that we've curated to come together for this big showcase. I mean, this is, you know, while this is a celebration of our, you know, of our album, it is also a celebration of Windsor hip hop and everything that's really happened over the last year. You know, this year we headlined the Windsor Hip Hop Festival. We were so honored and grateful to be able to perform for that. And you know, one of the last things we did, we jumped on stage and we got everyone to go on stage with us.
0: Right.
1: And to really feel that energy and celebrate that energy with us. And that's really what we want to bring to Windsor Hip Hop and hip hop in general.
0: Absolutely, man. And like we here at CJM love what you guys are doing. And thanks for reining me in there and bringing it back to earth. But I think just tell me a little bit more about the show, when it is, where it's at. We got the bill there. I mean, a lot of great acts that I've seen at Sacred Cypher and a few other spots. But when and where?
1: Yeah, so the Demon vs. Cycle album release party is going to be on Saturday, October 24th of this year, 2026. It's going to be at Upstairs Lounge. 44 University and University Avenue West. The doors they open at 9 p.m. The show starts at 10. We are selling tickets right now. We're doing the pre-sale at $10. At the door, it's going to be $20. So definitely get tickets as soon as possible. And this is, you know, one of the biggest shows of the year. So I definitely expect a big crowd. So, you know, the sooner people get tickets, the better. And also with every ticket that's sold, you know, everyone's going to be entered into a giveaway. We have a lot of giveaways that we'll talk about as well. That, you know, and one of those giveaways, you know, we have a hoodie, you know, for that's going to celebrate the show. That's going to be like, you know, one of our grand prizes. And so anyone that enters and purchases a ticket, they're going to be entered into a drawing for that as well. But yeah, if you know you're coming. Yeah, definitely buy a ticket now. Like I said, $10 advance, $20 at the door. We're on Eventbrite. You can go on the Eventbrite page. You can find us on all of our socials as well to follow us and get all of our information. Yeah, there's a lot out there. But yeah, it's going to be a big event. Just a lot of amazing talent. We have some special guests as well. And you know, us as the Berserk, we're just not a duo that just goes up and just performs hip hop. We are a whole theatrical act. Our campaign to promote our show is sort of wild, and it's all ties into the show itself. So if you're following us, you know, you're following us on, like, you know, the official Berserk on Instagram, for example, you're just kind of following and see what's going on. And it's all a one big story, one big concept that's going to lead into the show itself. So we were a theatrical artist as well. So it's a great time. It's going to be a great show.
0: That's awesome. And what are the social, or what's the Eventbrite? Is the, you have got a web address there for a direct link on that, or is it just off your...
1: Yeah, so the Eventbrite link is eventbrite.com

0: all about that stuff. But yeah, thank you so much for having me. I'm excited. Hopefully I'll see you at the show as well.
1: Yeah, man. I'm going to do my best.
0: I hear you.
1: And we're going to lead in with World War III from the Berserk here on CJAM 99.1 FM.
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maniacal violence flows, political science fiction, your contradiction sickening, drop bombs on Ayatollah's nose, gassing an all-time high like cocaine off our watch screens, horror movie scenes, petroleum dreams is World War III.

0: When I was young, I romanticized the life of an outlaw.
1: Bad guys. They killed people.

0: And we're back on Broken Speaker after hearing some of The Berserk. And that's a new album that's coming out. It's October 24th, I believe. And we're lucky to have Mike Johnson on the phone, otherwise known as Meph the Renegade, the other half of The Berserk. And how you doing today, Mike?
1: You know what? Can't complain. It's been a good day. Busy.
0: I hear that, man. Now, this is a pretty exciting release. It's coming up. You've got the video out. I was telling Len earlier that I love the imagery. I love the way you guys use archival stuff. I love the messaging. How excited are you for this album to drop?
1: You know what? This is 30 years in the making. Me and Len have been working together since we were kids. When it comes to this album, this is like a culmination of all of our kind of creative experiences over the years. So I'm absolutely

0: excited. Can't wait for it to drop. It's been a long, long process.
1: Well, the stuff, what I've heard so far sounds great. And I was talking to Len earlier as well, and just talking about like the Gravediggers from back in the day, which was one act that I absolutely loved. And just the Berserk, like, echoing that kind of stuff, but really having its own style. Like, I think in this day and age, it's so important to have a unique voice. And how did you really arrive at where you were with kind of that horrorcore vibe?
0: It's always been something that I've enjoyed. When I was a little kid, me and my dad would watch horror movies like crazy, and it was so always a happy medium for me to sit back and relax and enjoy. And it just kind of art imitating life and vice versa, and me wanting to kind of give that experience as well as speak about, you know, current events and what's going on, to kind of give like a dichotomy, you know, the theatrical and the real.
1: Exactly. Yeah. No, I think that echoes so much. You think about, like, you know, Day of the Dead, Dawn of the Dead, Romero, all these movies, and they kind of were treated differently back in the 70s. Like, it was obviously like sort of that slasher vibe, and that obviously plays into stuff like what the Gravediggers were doing, what you guys are doing, the music. And there's always been sort of maybe not as much of a nod or an auteurship given, but we're seeing that now. Like, a lot of the horror movies coming out now, they're really being appreciated as fine art. And I think, do you feel like that thing is true of doing, like, the horrorcore genre as well?
0: I hope so. I mean, that's basically what we're trying to bring back, some real artistry in music, and not just doing it for, you know, all the paper and all the money, but, you know, painting for painting's sake, if you get what I'm saying, like making sure that you're embracing the art form rather than just kind of going through the motions.
1: Yeah, dollar bill, that kind of thing, right?
0: Yeah, it's sad that, you know, hip-hop, unfortunately, is one of those genres that focuses on that, where you look at the other genres and they do focus on artistry.
1: Mm-hmm.
0: We needed to be true to ourselves and be true to the artists that we are by making something that is, you know, something we've been missing over the last, you know, decade or so. And that's a real true concept.
1: Mm-hmm. Oh, absolutely. Absolutely. I also see, like, some of the artists that are involved in the show, like, it's quite the bill. I mean, Len went over, I think there's like at least a dozen artists, and like some of them I'm familiar with, like, you know, from our local guy, Ish Kode, to Jordan Blackmore, and just like sort of like some real true Windsor talent and people that were part of the Sacred Cipher. I mean, I can't say enough good about that. I was lucky to attend one, and just being there to sort of lend CJM support, but also just be in here and be able to enjoy the music in an outdoor setting like that, and kind of taking back public spaces. You guys have done a lot of that this summer with the Sacred Cipher and with the Windsor Hip Hop event. I mean, how important is it to have that community as yourself, maybe not from Windsor initially, but being a part of that?
0: Being a part of it is priority number one. I mean, you look at the mecca of great artists that Windsor has, and even someone like myself who is, you know, a musical transplant per se.
1: Yeah.
0: I love the fact that I can come into Windsor and meet up with all these artists, and we can work on music and talk music and love music and just see how strong Canadian hip hop really is, especially in a city like Windsor. And to be able to have a bill like we have with all the artists we have that are incredibly talented, you can't get that. I mean, it's lovely to see, and the support that we've gotten has been insane.
1: That's really great to hear. Really great to hear. So, I mean, I'll go over. Let's promo the hell out of this. We're going to say it's October 24th.
0: Yes, sir.
1: And the venue is?
0: We're at Upstairs, 44 University Avenue.
1: Okay, awesome. And where can people get tickets?
0: We do have Eventbrite. There is a link that we can provide for Eventbrite. Also, there are tickets at the door, but, you know, trying to make sure everyone saves a little cheese. So we are having a little pre-sale right now, so the tickets are half price on Eventbrite.
1: Awesome. That's great to hear. And they can link to that through all your socials?
0: Absolutely. Awesome. The Official Berserk and Meth Lab Music.
1: And that's both on Instagram?
0: Yes, sir.
1: Awesome. That's great to hear. Is there any final thoughts you want to add about the show?
0: This is going to be something that Windsor nor anyone else has ever seen. We are trying to pull out all the stops. Again, theatricality, different sounds, different energy. The energy, and anyone who attended the Windsor Hip Hop Festival or anything that we've done, knows that the Berserk will bring the energy. So honestly, you're going to miss out if you don't make it. Okay, like the man said, October 24th, upstairs, 44 University Avenue. Make sure you're there.
1: Awesome. Love that, dude. And again, I love the video. I'm looking forward to the whole album dropping. And thanks so much for talking to me today.
0: Appreciate you.
1: Next up, we're going to hear a little Vince Staples just because it's getting a lot of play around my house. And I just got my ticket, so I'm pretty proper chuffed to go to that show. So that's coming up in, I think it's in November, I believe. But Vince Staples with Cotton.

One thing that came to my attention before I went to air today was an event going on October 11th. Ishkode, a friend of CJAM, all-around good dude, he's taking part in the Sacred Cypher. He's putting on Global Cypher Day 2026, and that's part of the Sacred Cypher series. And that's Sunday, October 11th, 6 p.m. to 9 p.m., at the intersection of Olette and Riverside Drive here in Windsor. So look for that. Another great hip-hop event going on in the city of Windsor. Courtesy of crew people that are doing a lot of great stuff for hip-hop in Windsor and Detroit. We're going to hear some messages, and then we'll be back and having a chat with Jeremy Rigsby from Media City Film Festival about some screenings going on over in Michigan tonight and over the weekend.

Yo, this is George Dr. Funkenstein and Clinton for 99.1 CJAM. They be funking it up, y'all, on the one. CJAM, y'all, 99.1.

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1: So today on Broken Speaker, we're going to speak with Jeremy Rigsby, who's assistant director of the Media City Film Festival. And they'll be putting on a few screenings of the work of Kevin Jerome Everson, who is a filmmaker who has a long storied history with Media City and a long storied history just presenting across one of the more revered filmmakers in the avant-garde set. He was in town last November, I believe, and started a series of shoots basically at planetariums and is presenting his work when he returns to town this week. I'm lucky to talk with Jeremy Rigsby, again, assistant director of the Media City Film Festival, to talk about these screenings. Jeremy, how are you doing today?
2: I'm doing well. Thanks for having me.
1: Oh, great to have you. Great to have you. It's always nice to see these kind of projects come full circle. You know, having Kevin shoot in Michigan and then seeing it come back, sort of return back here. Can you tell me a bit about the screenings this week?
2: Yeah, the artist, Kevin Jerome Everson, he has been working on a series of astronomical films since about 2017, 2018. And back in 2023, at the last in-person edition of the Media City Film Festival, we presented a selection of five of them at the Art Windsor Essex as an installation. And then subsequently, we commissioned Kevin to make a new film through the support of the Night Arts Foundation in Michigan at planetariums here in the Windsor-Detroit area. He wound up selecting the Stargate Observatory of the Warren Astronomical Society in Michigan to make the film. He did the primary shooting last spring, and now he's coming back to present the world premiere of the completed work at the Detroit Public Library this Thursday.
1: That's really great to hear. And as far as the project is, like, how long is this film? Is it, again, part, like, sort of a collection of his shorts, or is it a longer piece?
2: This finished film is shorter. It's about 8 minutes long. It's entitled Geezes, and it will be presented with another recent film of his astronomical films called When the Sky is Eaten, which is about 25 minutes long. That's one that he made in Tunisia.
1: These are all shot on film, because I know he primarily works in 16mm, correct?
2: They're a combination of most of them are shot on 16mm, including Jesus. That was, he hooked the 16mm Bolex up directly to the eyepiece of the planetarium's telescope. And then, you know, they're not screened on 16mm. In this case, they're in post, they're converted to digital. But they retain a lot of the artifacts and imperfections of 16mm film. These are left in the finished product intentionally.
1: So with this, would you consider this like sort of a departure as far as his content is concerned? I know he's ruminated a lot on life in the Midwest and the things of that nature. Do you feel like this is like a new era or a new phase of his creative life?
2: They are and they aren't. It's true that most of his work before, and we've been showing work of by Kevin since 2007, and he's a fellow Midwesterner, and his work has, as you mentioned, tend to focus on the black working class in this part of the world, and also in the southern United States, where his family is originally from, and the process of the Great Migration and all of that kind of thing, industrial working class. But he became interested in these astronomical films because he was, you know, shooting some people that were Well, there's basically there's two different ways in which this follows up on his work. One is Kevin was originally trained as a sculptor, and something that goes throughout a lot of his works is he's got this kind of fascination with discs, right? Just on right. a purely right. formal level. Yeah. And there's a really formal aspect to a lot of Kevin's films. So you see this throughout everything in a lot of his works. There's things like manhole covers, coins, things of that nature. So it was kind of natural for, I mean, of course, you know, heavenly bodies like the sun and the moon are spheres, but they appear as yeah. discs. So he's kind of hit the ultimate disc that he can point, the largest disc he can point his camera at on one hand. On the other hand, something that Kevin has spoken to us a lot about in the course of making the film is that something like less than 1% of astronomers associated with universities and are affiliated with astronomical institutions in the United States are black. And that's something that's of interest and concern to him, and a reason why he started focusing and looking at the sky and the heavens.
1: Oh, that is very keeping with the themes of his work. You mentioned that there is a screening on the weekend as well, or is it just the screening at the library?
2: No, there's two screenings. So there's the screening on Thursday at the Detroit main branch of the Detroit Public Library on Woodward. That includes the world premiere of the new commissioned film. And then actually in a planetarium, in the Abrams Planetarium on the campus of Michigan State University in East Lansing on the Friday, there will be a screening of a whole selection of Kevin's earlier films, including two of his earlier astronomical films and a number of his other works made since, I think, about 2008, 2009, up to a couple years ago. And so they'll actually be projected overhead, you know, on the planetarium ceiling.
1: That's very unique. That's a great and a unique way to view the films, I imagine.
2: It will be. I'm looking forward to seeing it myself.
1: Excellent. Jeremy, thanks so much for taking the time to talk to us, and we really look forward to these screenings. Another great addition to some of the amazing art and culture that always exists in the Detroit, Michigan area. And thank you for...
2: I'll just add real quick, both of these events are free and open to the public. So
1: amazing.
2: And you can find more information through the Media City website and also through our partner organization, Trinosofts in Detroit, which has a lot more information about this screening.
1: Amazing. And again, thanks again for all the work that Trinosofts does, all the work that Media City does. I myself am a big fan.
2: Great. Thank you.
1: Awesome, Jeremy. You have yourself a great day. I think talking filmmaking always makes me think of I'm a Cinematographer by Bonnie Prince Williams. So we're going to play something off of his latest release. The track's called Why is the Lion? And that's on CJM 99.1 FM. This is Broken Speaker.

0: We also heard a new release from Bilal Nasir, and that's off of Every Martyr is a Universe. And the track was called Who We Used to Be. I think I speak for everyone when I say, like, the whole city is kind of like a collective whoop when we heard Bilal was, like, on Constellation Records. I think that's such a great accolade. He really deserves that for all his works, whether it's with Meander Green or his solo work. He's extremely talented fella and like just a really nice guy, and like I said, I don't think anybody could be upset about that, to be perfectly honest. He's playing a show on November 6th as a solo outfit. He is going to be on tour for the next little while, but he's going to be back in town for November 6th to play the album for us with an ensemble. And we are also lucky to have him as part of Higher Ground with Meander Green. So very, very, very happy to have those shows happening in November for us. And naturally, I have to do the plug for Higher Ground. That's happening at Coffin Club and Villains on November 13th. And at number 14th, it's going to be happening at Meteor and Fog. That leads us into our full week of Pledge, our fall Pledge drive. And we're going to have the Jammies. Yep, that's right. The Jammies are coming back. So we're going to do that on November 20th. Tentative location, I think we haven't quite hammered it out yet, but we're getting close. So be sure to look out for that. And also, please follow the link in our link tree and vote for your favorite shows, your favorite personalities, and also some of your favorite acts in Windsor and Detroit, and also some of your favorite record stores as well. The last category, I believe, is best, I want to say, poster artist. All right. We also have another interview coming up here. We have a new neighbor down here, Campus Thrift. It's a space that was kind of just sat empty for a while, and Sandra decided to put something together for us. And so they started Campus Thrift. It's a consignment shop, and really just nice to have them as neighbors down here. Another, it kind of fits with what we're doing here at CJAM. So I had a chance to discuss this new endeavor with her, and that's going to come up right now. So we're here on Broken Speaker today with another episode, all things arts, culture, etc. in Windsor. And we're talking to Sandra Riccio-Muglia.
1: Very well done.
0: I got it that time. No, and you're doing a Campus Thrift Store.
1: Yes.
0: This is a new endeavor in the basement of CAW, B20. And can you just kind of tell me how that came about and what the model was?
1: Okay, no problem. So, yes, I am the director of events and programming for the building, and the space was empty for, I don't know, probably over a year or so. And we've hosted thrift shop events in the past in my area, but just with students doing it, something sometimes in the commons area. And I noticed that there was a lot of interest from the seller and the student. And when the space was vacant, I thought, you know what, why don't we just pilot a project and see how this will go? And we started doing that in mid-August, and here we are with an open thrift shop, and it seems to be doing really well. Students seem to love it, and we're getting visitors every day.
0: That's awesome. Well, I love it because I feel like thrifting is almost like CJAM, like adjacent. My own son has eschewed a lot of streaming services. He buys records. He insists on wired headphones. Yeah. And he volunteers at a thrift store up on Howard Avenue.
1: Oh, awesome.
0: So, and that's another situation where they're doing this thrift store, and they're doing it really well. Like, it's a clean shop. It's not your traditional thrift store where you're not quite sure what's going on inside.
1: Yeah.
0: But I see your setup, and it's lovely. Like, everything's, like, super, super well presented and put together. Like, it's a real retail environment.
1: Thank you.
0: Was that a conscious thing that you just wanted to throw away the sort of the...
1: we did.
0: ...stereotype?
1: Yeah, you know, in the concept of designing it, it was kind of tough, right? Because I didn't want to put in a lot of money.
0: Yeah.
1: Everything is transparent and using student funds. So we really kind of took a $3,000 budget and created that shop. And that includes all the racking, all the hangers, like a lot of fixed costs. But the decor was more or less, how are we going to start connecting with students that they think the vibe is cool in the same breath of bringing sort of a vintage feel. So it was a lot of flea markets and yard sales and marketplace and estate, picked out hand items that I went and got that kind of also make you feel a little bit Windsor-like, by especially with the University Mall, the original University Mall signage, and then like having the Ford hubcaps being part of the big three here, certain items. So we're proud of how it turned out. So it wasn't leaning towards one area or another. It's kind of just a vintage vibe with cool items, and students seem to, I would think they seem to like it because they want to buy some of the decor.
0: Exactly.
1: So it seems pretty, it seems to be going pretty good. And, you know, I'm happy to always take the feedback, but so far, so good.
0: Well, it looks really, really cool.
1: Thank you.
0: I'm going to bring down some sneakers. So
1: you absolutely can.
0: I'm going to bring them down. And how does the consignment situation work there?
1: Well, it's funny because it was up until a couple of days ago I realized students actually didn't know what the word consignment was, which I'm shocked by that.
0: Yeah.
1: So consignment is them bringing in their clothing and us selling it on their behalf. So students will receive 60% of their sale, and the remaining 40% will go back to the operating cost of the thrift shop, along with the additional, if there's any, will go towards student programming remaining in the student center. So students are able to price their own items, or we can do it. For the most part, to be honest, I think it's a lot of students just choosing for us to do it, which we do price fairly, only because I think even in the week of being open, we honestly know what we'll push and what we'll sell and what students are looking for. But that is completely up to them and their choice whether they want to tag or not. And we're here to support that piece. So our first intake of clothes, aside from what we had already started with, is this week, and it's already was sold out right away.
0: Awesome.
1: And then we have another one next week, which by probably within the hour is going to be sold out again.
0: That's amazing to hear. That's amazing. Like I said, I'll bring some of my stuff by.
1: Absolutely.
0: The t-shirts are lovely too.
1: Oh, thank you. Simple.
0: Do you sell the t-shirts as well or no?
1: No, we just did something. We wanted to see. I thank you for saying that.
0: Yeah.
1: They're just simple, basic ones. And I do love the model, the style that gives back, because it's true, right?
0: Yeah,
1: I think
0: 100%.
1: Thrifting and style is personal.
0: Yep.
1: It's not necessarily, like, you know, when you're trying to figure out these words that say fashionable or, you know, stylish, it's just style. Everybody has a personal style.
0: Exactly.
1: And having the thrift shop is style that gives back, because it's giving back to our campus community.
0: 100%. As I say with the station, it's when I talk to students, it's your radio station. And the same way I'm gathering, this is
1: their thrift shop.
0: Yeah,
1: you
0: exactly.
1: Got it.
0: Yeah.
1: It's the campus thrift shop, which, again, we're super proud of. We're not sure how many there are in Ontario in terms of at universities. I do know that there are some thrifts, and there might be some donation. I just don't know if there's any actual consignment donation spots. And we love that students are enjoying this space. You've been in there a couple times now. I think you've seen some students come in and out, and they're waiting for it. And why not? Shopping at a convenience right in the student center at any time. So why not?
0: Well, it's creating a whole vibe down here.
1: It is. Yeah,
0: and it's nice having you around the corner. I feel like it's a good fit. You guys are good neighbors.
1: Yeah. Oh, thank you. As you are. I love the space. I always love the space, so it's awesome to be here.
0: Cool. Awesome. Well, best of luck. And what are the hours again?
1: So Monday to Thursday is 11 a.m. until 5 p.m. and then Fridays is 11 a.m. until 3 p.m.
0: Awesome. Sandra, thanks so much for
1: doing
0: this.
1: Thank you so much. Appreciate it.
0: Look forward to seeing you around.
1: You bet.
0: We're going to hear some messages, and we'll be back on Broken Speaker on CJAM 99.1 FM, broadcasting to Windsor and Detroit.
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2: So let me set the scene. It's 2 in the afternoon at 34 degrees.
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0: All right, we're here today with Justin Cicado from Indiana Drones. Great to have you here, Justin. How are you doing today?
5: Doing good, man.
0: Awesome.
5: Thanks for the invite. Thanks for having me on.
0: No, I was excited to hear that you got some new songs out, and it's not the full album yet. You mentioned that it's just trickling out like a few, but you've kind of gone sort of the analog way, and you're just you have them out as a burn CD right now, which I think is a cool way to package it.
5: Yeah, it was kind of just a little nugget of an idea that kind of excited us enough to keep rolling with it. We wanted to do like an outdoor October, and that CD was kind of like, hey, what if we give away CDs almost like a little party favor, or like a, you know, do like a soft EP release where only one song actually is released, but the other two exist on this physical medium that basically no longer exists.
0: Yeah, basically, right?
5: We didn't even have a car. Like, none of our cars had CD players to test the thing. So we tested it in, like, a PS2 and DVD player, but it worked.
0: All right, that's cool. That's hilarious that most cars don't even have CD players anymore. That's a real sign of the times.
5: I think they're actually starting to put CD players, like, back in cars because it's just annoying to not have it sometimes.
0: Oh, I think that's kind of a thing. Like, even my own kid, he's 16, and he buys CDs all the time and doesn't even use
5: them. Really?
0: Yeah, he doesn't use the streamer anymore, man. It's like...
5: No way!
0: Yeah, and he got rid of his, like, wireless earbuds, and now he's got, like, wired earphones and stuff. He's going, like, hardcore back into the analog.
5: And he's 16?
0: Yeah, man. It's crazy.
5: That's kind of actually very, very cool and inspiring to hear.
0: Oh, I couldn't agree more, and it seems to be kind of a trend with a lot of kids in high school right now. So
5: interesting.
0: Yeah, so you may want to think about putting out CDs when the full album comes out, eh?
5: CDs are great because they're actually not very expensive to make either. Like, I just figured that it's kind of like, I don't know, it's not we're not far enough removed from it as we are from vinyl, so it's not that cool.
0: Right.
5: Yet. You know what I mean?
0: Yeah.
5: It's not that novel. It's still, like, very accessible to have a CD, but it's kind of like a more accessible, cheaper version of vinyl. You still get the same kind of physicality of it, and you still have to go put the thing in the player and wait and all that stuff, but it's not as kind of retro or something. I don't know, but it'll come back around.
0: Oh, yeah, it always does. Well, and I think you're right. And it also forces you to listen to an album front to back, right? You know,
5: exactly.
0: Like, there's no bouncing around.
5: Bouncing around. That's how I used to get, I mean, obviously, just my age, like, and, you know, where I'm at, like, that's how I used
0: in.
5: To consume music. Like, I'd go to HMV at the mall or whatever, get a new CD and listen to that CD, like, front to back, like, you know.
0: Yeah, 100%. Well, I mean, the format is great. That's cool. But let's talk about the music. I mean, for my money, you're one of the best working songwriters going in the area. So, like, I'm excited to hear this new batch of songs. Can you talk about your process? Your songs are so rich in imagery. Like, you know, I think about, like, references to Julie Newmar. I think about just the way, the cinematic quality of your songs. Like, how does that play into your process?
5: So the lyric, like, you mean the lyric being kind of like more visual or like, I think that's something that's kind of always been a part of it. Like, I've always liked to kind of, set a scene maybe like, you know, kind of like, and I like lyrics that aren't necessarily like this happens and then this happens and then this happens and then this, the nice line at the end of the chorus that wraps it all into a bow. And, you know, it's like, I've never been so good at that, so I kind of will just start writing. Like, I'll have a melody in my mind and we'll have like kind of the bones of the song going, and then I'll just kind of start singing and finding the different, oh, that line stands out to me, that's gonna be there, now let's work around that. Now we have a starting point.
0: Yeah,
5: you know. But I've never been good at going, here's the title of the song.
0: Right.
5: Let's write up to that title and make it all make sense. Here's the title. Here's the shtick or the angle.
0: Yeah.
5: Here's the subject, and then we write up to that line. Like, I've never been good at that.
0: That's
5: so
0: totally
5: I'm more so just like free balling it, and until I find something that resonates, and then clinging to that, and then, you know. So it's kind of loose, honestly.
0: Well, it makes it fun, right? And I think you get the best creativity out of it when you do stuff like that.
5: I think it's certainly more fun, to me anyway, just based on what my skills are or what I like to do or whatever. I don't know. I've always found the other way to be more of a like a quote-unquote like work. Like, like it feels like kind of homework, like you're trying to like kind of make something, turn something into making sense, whereas when I'm just kind of free with it, it feels a little more maybe me, or it feels just more fun.
0: That's awesome. Well, I could even think of, like, when we first met, like, probably a couple of years ago, you would had a basically a residency at Fog on, like, Wednesdays or Thursdays.
5: Yep.
0: And it felt like, even at that time, that you're, like, some nights it would be very quiet. Like, it would be, like, Dobsky, me, and, like, three or four other people, and, like, we'd be chatting with you on stage and stuff, and it felt very relaxed, almost like you were letting us in on watching your process, like you were workshopping your songs in real time.
5: Yep. You know? 100%.
0: Yeah, I think that's a great way to work. And I think in this day and age, it's a really great way to sort of like draw in your audience at the same time.
5: Yeah, I think being, I kind of removed the, this is a song I'm working on, and this is a song that I'm finished that I'm going to present to an audience. Like,
0: right.
5: So I've kind of removed that. Like, it's like, as soon as the song starts to kind of take shape and have bones and you know, the melody's all there. Maybe the couple words here and there need to be, you know, massaged into place.
0: Right.
5: It's ready to play. But at that point, I want to be able to play it in front of people and find other intricacies in the song that present themselves. Because when you play them in front of people, it feels different. It feels like you're judging yourself maybe in a different way than you are sitting alone in your room.
0: Yeah.
5: So, you know, I think the taking away the introvertedness of music, of just kind of writing a song in your basement, finishing it, putting it out and done. I've kind of invited in the, like, the middle ground of, like, okay, like, the song's close, let's start playing it live to find out more about it and maybe make it even better, you know?
0: Yeah, I think that's great. I think it's a great way to approach it. And that probably feeds into, like, you're loose with the permutations of the band as well. Like, sometimes it's you and Derek. Sometimes Brendan will show up, or, like, you know, have someone like Austin drop in and play some horn with you. Does that come from the same place where you're just like, well, let's see what it does when we strip away this part or add this part?
5: 100%. I think it's all just, it's creative. Like, you got to follow that. Like, I you know, just follow the, what feels like it maybe would be really fun to do, you know, and like those little ideas that kind of stick around. Like, I always thought it would be great to, you know, even the way that I'm using this little guitar that I use now, it's an acoustic guitar. It's a rubber bridge acoustic guitar.
0: The black one, right?
5: Yeah, and I'm treating it like a bass guitar and an electric guitar at the same time. And that's something that I was trying to mess around with for years, honestly, and it's the sound that has been kind of in my mind for a long time, like that acoustic plugged in sound, but it's got preamp distortion and a low octave bass under it, so it sounds huge, but it's this little guitar. And that's an idea that had been around in my head for a while, but I never thought to try it with like a rubber bridge guitar. And then, you know, Brendan left his rubber bridge guitar at my house for like 4 months one time.
0: Yeah.
5: And I didn't know what it was, because they sound really kind of, they sound kind of like nothing when you just play them in the room. Like, the intonation's not very good, and the strings are dead, and so it doesn't resonance when you're playing it in the room. But when you plug it in and treat it like an electric guitar, it honestly opened up an entire world to me, because I could now play, you know, bass parts, guitar parts, this fuzz tone that really is kind of presents itself. That fuzz sound is in a lot of my songs, like even old songs like Squalls and all that stuff. So, I don't know. It opened up a whole new kind of world to me, this little guitar, you know, and now I'm kind of two albums in it inspired just all these songs. So, you know, I don't know what the next thing's going to be, but right now it's, you know, we got a lot of music that feels really, really exciting, you know, and I'm really pumped to just kind of consistently get the songs out and you know, keep the machine going.
0: Absolutely, yeah. Oh, dude, I'm looking forward to hearing this new EP. Let's play a couple songs. What would you like me to play today? We'll do a two-pack for you.
5: Could you play Honey Bubble?
0: We'll play Honey Bubble, and what else do you want to hear off that one?
5: Broken Bumper.
0: Broken Bumper, that's perfect. I'll play those two. What's coming up next for you? Like shows, when's the album, the full album dropping, things like that?
5: No release date for the full album. Mm-hmm. We've got another single coming out in November. And as far as shows go, we are hosting an open mic actually at Cookie Bar.
0: Right.
5: On the 21st of October, which is always super fun.
0: Is there going to be more CDs there?
5: Maybe. Yeah. Yeah. Right, that's actually cool. A pretty good idea. We should burn some more CDs for that.
0: Cool. I would love one myself. So if you got one.
5: Well, I'll get you your own personal one for sure.
0: That's awesome.
5: Regardless. But yeah, so we're hosting that open mic. And then I'm actually going to, I'm doing the Nashville Takeover. I don't know if I'm supposed to say that, but doing the Nashville Takeover, in November in Niagara. In December, I'm actually opening for Billy in London, England.
0: That's amazing.
5: Which I'm super excited about.
0: Well, that'll be an awesome, awesome trip for you.
5: Yeah, for sure.
0: Thanks so much for talking to us today, and I'm looking forward to hearing all the new music, and I'll spin those two for you, and we'll see you. I'll probably see you at the

We're going to close out today with Joe Pernice, guested with Norman Blake from Teenage Fan Club, with a number called I'd Rather Look Away. And then lastly, a new track from Jose Gonzalez called For Every Dusk. You've been listening to Broken Speaker on CJM 99.1 FM, broadcasting to Windsor and Detroit. Have yourself a great weekend, everybody.

0: Hey, this is Ogre from Skinny Puppy, and you are grooving to Sea Jam in Windsor and Detroit. Make it creepy.
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0: 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I, like always, am DJ Rave.
1: I'm DJ Siren.
0: And, well, as I said, we are Asylum Radio. Why Asylum Radio? Because we are part of Asylum Windsor, which is one of the things we do, is a free dance party on the first Saturday of each month at Villains Bistro. So we are two of the seven members of Asylum. And like always, if you want to talk to us about any of the music that's playing, or music in general, or have any questions, hit us up on the Asylum Instagram. I think we're actually both logged into it on our own separate phones. So just asylum_Windsor. You know, shoot us a message. Talk about music. Or if you like, I mean, if you have us on our actual social medias, or, you know, our phone numbers, like, you can reach out to us that way too. I mean, we just really like talking about this and being complete music nerds with you. Speaking of that, I actually don't really know much of anything about that track we just opened, but I know Siren does, so the hell was it that we just listened to?
1: Hailing from Saskatchewan, that was Fiona's Phobias with Imaginary Sins from the album Demons, Volume 1. Until today, I had never even heard of Fiona's Phobias before. I received it as a promo just this afternoon. I haven't even had a chance to listen to the entire album yet, but I'm really looking forward to checking out the rest of it.
0: And, yeah, you know, pushing anything out of Saskatchewan's always going to be nice because, you know, the secret we're not supposed to talk about is the, you know, we do have a Canadian content requirement. But, like, we don't play something just because it's, you know, Canadian, just to meet a requirement. We do put a bit of time and effort into trying to make sure that what we're playing is pretty decent quality. Or at least that the artist is interesting. And I know, I saw something about, you know, Fiona's Phobias, like, one of the people involved in it being part of, like a burlesque go-go dancer and bringing all kinds of energy of that, you know, theatrics and such relating to that world into the music. And you know what? That's enough to just say that's interesting enough to get played. And speaking of interesting, let's listen to some My Life with a Thrill Kill Cult, because I'm kind of feeling a little slutty right now.

0: Well, welcome back to Asylum Radio here on 99.1 FM CJM, Windsor, Detroit. And darn right, it's always Windsor first. And again, this is DJ Rave, and
1: I'm DJ Siren.
0: So that block of songs, I was kind of feeling in a mood, I'm not going to lie. So I did, you know, My Life with the Thrill Kill Cults, Leather Sex, which is just kind of, that's fun. Then from that to Electric Hellfire Club's Devil Inside, Jenna Torturer's One Who Feeds, because I am determined to find more Jenna Torturer songs I can play on the radio, but wow, is it few and far between. And then Modell's Forever Sacred Male Tears remix. And speaking of somebody who loves Male Tears, hey Siren, what do you got to talk about?
1: I have some good concerts coming up at Small's Bar in Hamtramck. On October 15th, we have Modell. October 18th, Pig. October 22nd, The Jenna Torturers. And let me tell you, I've seen The Jenna Torturers several times in concert, and wow, do they put on an interesting show. October 26th, we have Zania's Auto Melody and Sleek Teeth. October 30th, Frail, Bellhead, and Obsolete.
0: Yeah, October is going to absolutely kill us between our three events. We had our Asylum event, and then on the 17th, we've got our Spookeasy event, which is just alternative music with not many restrictions whatsoever or guidelines musically, just having fun. But bringing haunted speakeasy vibes to the upstairs over on University. Then a Tim Burton night coming up, and then all these concerts. Like, we're going to die of exhaustion by the end of October, I'm willing to bet. Ugh.
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4: 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Heaven forbid those mathematically perfect brain waves be corrupted by this all-too-human vice.
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1: And I am DJ Rave, sitting here being a good boy, minding my own business.
0: That last song was Auto Melody with La Poussière, hailing from Montreal, Quebec.
1: What does la whatever?
0: Shutty, what? DJ Rave. What? Get your mind out of the gutter.
1: I still say, what does that mean?
0: The dust.
1: I still say it shouldn't be dusty.
0: Dirty birdie.
1: Yeah, maybe I am a little bit of a dirty birdie, but you know, that very first set we did tonight was, you know, all me. This next one is all Sirens, so Miss Siren, why don't you tell us about this set coming up?
0: This next set is entirely female artists, and anyone that knows me as a DJ knows that that's kind of my shtick. When I first started DJing, DJ Rave had been trying to talk me into giving it a whirl for probably 2 years, and I kept saying, no, no, no. Eventually, he talked me into it, but I said, if I'm going to do this, I'm going to do it my way. So my very first times on Dex, I was launching a brand new event. I was running the show. My very first time out there, it was an event focused entirely on female artists. I brought on other female DJs, and we called it Puss and Beats. No genre restrictions, just it had to be all female artists. So this next segment coming up, all me, all female artists, and I like to call it the Siren Songs.
1: And you know, I still got to say that, you know, your first time out of the gate, just, you know, the 15 or so years I've been club DJing and I've done a lot of themes, I would have never tackled something saying, hey, let's just do an all female, because like, you've done a number of those. I've yet to figure out how in the world I would have ever even promoted that to people. Like, how do you reach out to people and get people? But every time you do one, you pretty much have a full house. So, I mean, whatever you're doing, it works. But yeah, that was coming out of the gate on hard mode. But all that prattling on being what it is, let's listen to Siren's Songs on this one, shall we?

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2: And I'm still DJ Rave, sitting here being a good boy still.
1: Yeah, right. That last segment was Xenia's with Extinction, Helix, Hurt Like Me, Eva X, Love Hate Paradise, off of her upcoming album Turbo Pink, Aria with Mr. Morals, off of her very recently released album 13 Stitches, Boy Harsher's new song Heartbeat, off of their new album Get Mean.
2: Yeah, and I think Aria's album just came out like not even a week ago now. So, I mean, it is new. And speaking of Xenia's, remember October 26th, they're going to be at Smalls. And yeah, we push Smalls a lot, but they're personal friends and they've done a lot to support us over the years. We're going to return the favor. And any of the shows at Smalls, you can almost always buy them at the door, but I like to buy through Ticketweb beforehand. Just so Smalls can report to the band's, you know, pre-sales numbers. So please do that.
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0: All right. 99.1 FM, CJAM, Windsor, Detroit. And remember, you can listen on the radio. I actually don't. When I'm listening to the playbacks and everything, I usually listen on CJAM.ca. And I'm a little behind. I've been posting the episodes. I haven't gotten around to that in a while. I'm like, oh, I think 6 episodes behind of posting them. I'm sorry. But again, this is Asylum Radio. I am DJ Rave.
1: I'm DJ Siren.
0: And that song was Actors Control. And again, Actors, you know, very groovy post-punk stuff coming out of, I think they're British Columbia. But, I mean, I play enough Actors. You should know who they are by now, I'd say. But as I prattle on, you know, I like, you know, we always try to introduce, you know, some information and then include some kind of flavor commentary. But I'm stuck at ideas. Hey, Siren, do you have any flavor to add to this?
1: I don't think I can put that on the radio.
0: And for those of you who are just listening and can't see what I see, as I said that, I looked over. She's saying that while lifting her skirt. So there's a visual image for you. But no, I don't think they can hear that through the radio. And, you know, that's probably a good thing. If you could hear that through the radio, like, we might get in trouble for that. I don't know. Oh, soon I'm going to have more information. We are going to be doing some band interviews and covering live events. I don't have a lot of information on that yet, but stay tuned. We will be talking about that very soon.

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1: And I am DJ Rave. And she's staring at me, so I assume she wants me to tell you about what it is we were just listening to there. Because I kind of had that expectant, come on, moron, you're supposed to be doing a job right now, look on her face. So, led that off with a Mussolini head kicks, Your God is Dead. Followed that up with Kotakira featuring a collaboration with Mila Issues. I'm not sure they'd call it anything other than collaboration or features, but the song was Bad Blood. Came out of that with Antigen Shift. I haven't played any of them in a little while, so Antigen Shift doing a Performative Anxiety. I just really like that name. Then after that was Demon Warp with Protocol Obey, which was the Frontal Boundary remix. And yeah, that song, so that's only been out for a week or so as well, and I'm really enjoying Demon Warp. I don't know a lot about them yet, but I'm enjoying that exploration. And then the last song we did, that was Lords of Acid featuring Mary Catman with Ik Wil Naar Das. And I think I'm going to be pushing that song a lot at the Asylum night the other day when I was DJing. It blew my mind how many people asked me what that song was when I played it. Like, it seemed like every 15 seconds someone else was gesturing at me, trying to get my attention, to the point I had, like, scribbled down on a piece of paper showing people. Because, yes, that's what I just played. Good Lord. Get Shazam on your phone or something. Like, don't bother me. But it went over really, really, really well. Like, I don't think I've ever been bombarded quite so much with people asking what the heck it was I just played. And speaking of what the heck, you know, I mentioned earlier wanting to push some more Genitortures because it's a personal mission of ours to find the 6 songs out of the 30-year career that we can actually play on the radio, especially since they're going to be at a concert at Smalls on October 22nd. So to say goodnight, we're going to say hail to the freaks, hail to the freak show, and leave you with Genitorturer's Terror Vision. And, well, let's let Jen from Genitorturer's sing you into a nice, peaceful, lovely, lovely lullaby slumber.

0: Hello, listeners. We are back again with another live You Love Lucy show. And this time around, I'm doing something a little bit crazy on the side. I'm actually live on TikTok. Isn't that weird? Live on TikTok. Never thought I'd hear myself say that, but I am. I should probably tell Instagram that I'm live on TikTok, but I don't know. I've got random people talking to me. It's interesting. And we're experimenting with it, but let's get on with the show. Today, we are going to do a bit of a Danger Days My Chemical Romance 15-year celebration release listening party. We're going to go through the album and all of the remastered tracks, and then at the very end, we're in for a bit of a Canadian take on what Danger Days, I guess, feels like. And I find that to be very exciting, because Danger Days is an album that is very near and dear to my heart. And I hope that maybe it is near and dear to your heart as well. To kick things off, obviously, we're going to have the intro of Look Alive Sunshine, Na Na Na, Bulletproof Heart, and probably a favorite of a lot of people's is Sing. Because I know that back in the day, I say back in the day like it was a really long time ago, but it really wasn't. 15 years ago, the people liked Sing, and I hope that you do as well, once again. So let's get started, and as always, in You Love Lucy fashion, I hope that you enjoy.
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2: 109 in the sky, but the pigs won't quit. Here with me, Dr. Death Defying. I'll be your surgeon, your proctor, your helicopter, bumping out the slaughtermatic sounds to keep you live. A system failure for the masses, antimatter for the master plan. Louder than God's revolver and twice as shiny. This one's for all you rock and rollers.

Hello again, listeners. So we just listened to the first three songs off of the album. Coming up next, we have Sing and Planetary. I think Planetary is probably my favorite. When I saw My Chemical Romance last year, they did not perform it, and I was pretty sad about it. And then after Planetary, we're going to listen to The Only Hope For Me Is You. And I hope you guys keep jamming, because I'm jamming. Enjoy.

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Maybe you're making a cocktail and having fun. Even when with friends, it's important to remember alcohol and cannabis each mess with your driving skills.

Hello, listeners. We are roughly halfway through the album, I would say, and I would say the only changes that I have noticed so far in the remastered version is that the intro is missing, like the classic Dr. Death defying intro for his radio segment, which I'm not gonna lie, I thought was very fitting because obviously we're listening on the radio right now. Side note, I started this radio show by mentioning that I was live on TikTok. Not anymore. I found I was getting slightly distracted, but so I turned that off, but I also turned it off because somebody told me that I look like the president of Serbia, and that was just kind of too far for me. So if you don't know what I look like, maybe don't find out, because you might tell me that I look

like the president of Serbia. So yeah, maybe there's a reason that I do radio and not live stream. But it's fine. It's fine. I also I answered some people's questions, and we talked about headphones, and somebody else told me I was a triple threat, so that was really nice. A triple threat, by the way, for musical talent and also, I guess, being awesome and being a nursing student. So that was refreshing, and it kind of made it made up my TikTok live experience from being told that I look like a middle-aged man who is the president of Serbia. Yeah. Anywho, moving on. We are going to listen to four songs, which is going to be Party Poison, Save Yourself, I'll Hold Them Back, Scarecrow, my favorite, and Summertime. These are all absolutely golden tracks. Mind you, this is coming from somebody who thinks that Danger Days is one of the greatest albums to grace our planet. But yeah, I hope that you are all having a fun time, and we will mix it up from MCR at the very, very end with some other artists. And yeah, I hope everybody's driving safe or otherwise having a lovely, also safe still, evening. And yeah, please continue vibing, and I hope you enjoy.

Hello, listeners. That was the last four songs: Party Poison, Save Yourself, We'll Hold Them Back, Scarecrow, and Summertime. And because I am forcing all of you to listen to an entire album, I thought maybe I would be a little bit nice and give you more than just one fun fact this segment, I guess. So our first fun fact is going to be about, I guess, Danger Days. If you guys ever played The Sims, The Sims 3 has an expansion pack called Late Night. And of course, as a preteen, I definitely had this. And so when little Lucy found out through, you know, just random gameplay, they actually released a Simlish version of Na Na Na for the game, which is crazy, in my opinion. They have a lot of random songs for the Sims games, but My Chemical Romance being one of those was not really, like, something that I would anticipate. So I thought that I would maybe play you guys a little clip, because I think it's pretty funny. Simlish is just funny to me, so I'm gonna play this very, very quickly. We're gonna see how this goes, okay? One second.

0: All right, that's all you get, because we already listened to that song. But I just think that that's crazy. Like, imagine, I don't know, what year would it have been? Maybe, like, 2015, when I'm just, I don't know, probably, like, 2 hours into playing, and this just comes on. And my Sims are probably having way more fun than I am. If you've ever seen a Sim dance, you should look that up, because it's pretty funny. It's comparable to the Goat Simulator dance, if you've ever seen that. It's very funny. But yes, moving on. Up next, we have Destroya, which, forewarning, if you don't want to hear Frank and Gerard moaning into the mic for, like, the next 4 minutes, this is probably your chance to tune off for, like, the next five or so. But Destroya is honestly such a good song, and if you can get past that artistically, you'll probably like it. And then after that is The Kids from Yesterday, which honestly will never fail to make me a little bit emotional. And then Vampire Money, I guess this is going to be a little bit of an honorary fun fact. So if you are aware, I was actually talking about this the other day, is the 9/11 to Ellen DeGeneres downfall pipeline, which essentially started because of My Chemical Romance and Gerard Way witnessing 9/11, which pushed him to want to, I guess, make the band out of all of his upset feelings towards the situation. But the person who wrote Twilight was inspired by My Chemical Romance and eventually actually asked them to be featured and make a song, and Gerard said nope and thought that it was just a money grab. So Vampire Money is loosely about that, because if you don't know, Vampire Money is about, you know, vampires, and so is Twilight. So there's that. And then I guess I could give you a little bit of a info dump, but then 50 Shades of Grey was also inspired off of a Twilight fanfic, and then Dakota Johnson, I believe is her name, was cast in the actual 50 Shades of Grey movie, and then was on the Ellen DeGeneres show, and then Ellen said some cancelable things with her. So that's how that happened. That's the pipeline for you. There's two fun facts, and I promise you one more next break. But yes, Destroya, The Kids from Yesterday, and Vampire Money after a quick ad. I hope you enjoy.
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All right, everybody, time for one last fun fact. If you didn't know, Gerard Way, the lead singer of My Chemical Romance, he is a very talented comic book writer and artist. And I don't know, he did the Umbrella Academy, and he also did all of the Killjoys comics, which is what Danger Days is kind of, you know, based around, and why all of the music videos are just so artful and, you know, comic kind of themed. So moving along with that kind of idea, I thought I would go maybe a little bit of a nerdier route with this fun fact for Danger Days. So, as you know, the plot of the Danger Days comic, they're fighting off Draculoids and the Exterminators, and so because of this, the Killjoys, they need all of the luck that they can get. So Cobra Kid, Mikey Way, his helmet has good luck written across the visor, which, to get even more nerdy with you, is a direct reference to the space-based Nintendo game called Star Fox, where there's a screen that appears and a voice says good luck before every single mission. And this was a 1993 callback because Mikey is, I guess, a huge sci-fi shooter Nintendo game nerd, and he really wanted this, so it's a little bit of a silly, nerdy fun fact for you. But yes, up next we have some of the non-original releases, I guess like hidden tracks, that are now officially on platforms. We have 0% coming up next, and then We Don't Need Another Song About California, and then my favorite, FTWWW, and then that will be the last of the Danger Days. Actually, no, I lied. There's going to be three more. So actually, this is crazy. We got six kind of new releases with the Danger Days stuff. So very exciting. Yeah, it's coming up next, and I hope that you are all still enjoying the fun facts and the fun summery vibes of this very Danger Days themed evening. Enjoy.

Hello, everybody. Three more songs from the newer releases. We're going to listen to Mastas of Ravencroft, whatever that means, and then Black Dragon Fighting Society, which honestly, that's how I identify, and then Common People. I'm excited for these next three songs. I don't know. I think these ones, aside from Common People, I had no idea about, to be honest with you. I kind of knew about 0% and We Don't Need Another Song About California and FTWW, but I think these two, the next two, are very, I don't know, I had no idea. And that's coming from somebody who is low-key obsessive over Danger Days. But any whoosies, maybe I'm just not looking into it enough. But that is what is coming up next. And just a little update from being referred to as the president of Serbia. I made the rookie mistake of telling both my sister and my brother-in-law, and now they won't stop. So I may or may not have accidentally invented like a new title for myself in the family. So that's great. But yes, this is still You Love Lucy, not You Love the President of Serbia. Just so you know. But yes, more music is coming. Please enjoy.

Hello, everybody. That whole time I was watching the Common People recorded for BBC Radio, I guess, music video situation that they kind of did, and I was having the best time. They were really going at it, and Gerard was singing his heart out. It was good, but yes, I would low-key give anything to watch Ray Toro just play guitar. He's so talented, and yeah, I just think he's the best. Moving on, we have reached the end of My Chemical Romance for the evening. So that was the new Danger Days album. Well, not the new Danger Days album, but the remastered version, the 15th year celebration, I guess. And yes, now we move on to what I thought maybe was a Canadian equivalent to the same feeling that Danger Days gives me. It's like that upbeat, kind of apocalyptic, otherworldly, summer, pop punk, heavier, but like, I don't know. I'm having a hard time putting words to it, but point is, this is all going to be Canadian, and I hope you all like it. We're going to kick things off with some Silverstein and their song Burning Hearts. I have said this before, but I also believe that Palais Royal gives a very similar upbeat vibe that MCR's Danger Days album does. So we're going to listen to Massacre, The New American Dream, which I think is very fitting because a lot of the key elements with Danger Days is about, I guess, like revolting against killing, but like also trying to survive. And this Palais Royal song, it's literally in the title. It's, you know, against shooting and, you know, all the violence, especially in the States. Hey, Detroit. And then we're also going to listen to Sum 41. Very, very classic Canadian pop punk. We're going to listen to Screaming Bloody Murder. And then Billy Talent's song called Reactor. Yes, and then if there is still time, we'll listen to a few more songs. I'm thinking maybe some Get Scared, Hail the Sun, maybe Sleeping with Sirens, just for funsies. Yeah, we're going to have a chill rest of the evening. And as always, I hope you enjoy. And especially now as we're making our transition out of MCR and into some Canadian artists. Bye!

Hello, everybody. We have reached the end of the show, and we only have just a few more songs left to listen to. Some final remarks about the last few Canadian songs that we listened to. I'm not a huge fan of Billy Talent. Not that I have anything against him, but I just don't listen to him very often. But any time that I ever do, or his music is playing in the background, I am just reminded of how much he sounds like Billy Joe Armstrong. Which, if you don't know who I'm talking about, it's the guy from Green Day. They both have very similar deliveries, I guess. Maybe more comparable to earlier Green Day stuff. It's very theatrical. It's very almost nasally. Yeah. Not in a bad way, by the way. I'm just very comparable. Anywho, last few songs that we're going to listen to, Hail the Sun, Made Your Mark, which honestly, I've been getting into Hail the Sun a lot more since I think our 24th episode, so only maybe like a few episodes ago, but I've been getting into them a lot more, and they're very indie rock, but like disguised in some metal themes. It's very interesting. Made Your Mark is very indie rock, but I don't know. The rest of their stuff is super cool. And then we're going to listen to Get Scared, their most popular song, Sarcasm, which the chorus and all of it, like, it's just so catchy. And they did such a good job. I love them. And then Sleeping with Sirens with Your Nickel Ain't Worth My Dime. And then maybe a little surprise song if there's any time left. But that is all from me. And you will be hearing from me next week. And possibly by the end of this week as well, if you follow my Instagram, which is just YouLoveLucyFM, I recommend you go check it out because I've got some really good stuff coming very soon. I'm very proud of it and I'm very excited about it. I did my first in-person interview a couple weeks back and it is almost done. Whoop whoop! Not too sure in what fashion I'm going to upload it yet, but you can expect that very, very, very soon. And I hope that you all love that just as much as I do. But yes, more to come soon. And we will talk later. Same time next week. Goodbye.

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1: I don't want pronouns. I don't want pronouns.
0: You're fluid? What is that?
1: Nobody even knows what that means. Ask her to describe exactly what that means.
0: What is that? Why are people
1: Nobody
0: doing
1: knows.
0: That? What is
1: Nobody,
0: that?
1: Because they're going crazy, all right? We have to bring our country back to sanity. So...

0: la NASA vient d'annoncer qu'un astéroïde grand comme un terrain de football a frôlé la Terre.
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0: 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That's the way you become human participants in a social and political system.
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CJM 99.1, your campus community radio station. That was Degary from Madagascar with Sahira from a Shaughnessy release that came out about 10 years ago, I think. Degary is one of the leading proponents of a guitar style from southern Madagascar that is very, very beautiful. I've been really enjoying it. For the last year or two since I discovered this genre of music, so to speak. And I've been trying to feature a little bit on the show lately. I ran into a friend of mine who's a big fan of this kind of music as well, too. And he recommended Degary, who I did not have any of his material. So I've been trying to track down some of his music so I could bring it to the show here. And that's what we're doing today. I'm going to play one more by Degary. Then we'll go to Bobo and Bihaja with Madagascar roots, but recording in Europe these days. As well as Electric Vokuhila, Europeans doing that Eastern African style of music. It's quite fascinating. Anyways, let's get back to the music with another track by Degary here on Songlines, a world music show on CJAM 99.1 FM, your campus community radio station.

Well, there you go, folks. How about that for a set of music from Madagascar and East Africa? That was Electric Vokuhila with Kin and Toliara. Before that, Bobo in Bihaja with Kabusi. And we had DeGary in there, too, with a couple of tracks from his Shaunakee release from, I think, back in 2007. I hope you enjoyed that. I have Abele Sissoko and Constantinople queued up. Great musical group from the Montreal area. Abele Sissoko from West Africa originally. And Constantine are I suppose you could say, like, Turkish musicians. Their music is based on the musical traditions from Turkey, or Turkaya, as they call it these days. So here we go, Abele Sissoko in Constantinople with Malang for you on the Jammin' One. Thanks for tuning in.

Obeman also. A man coming in. A man wanted you. A man wanted you. And I was saying, Mamma, who are hinting? Papa, best. A company, who are mine?

0: 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Likewise, I offer congratulations to the radio industry for its great record of complete confusion on the air in progress and service. A living symbol of the freedom of us all. I thank you very much.
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Sean Cootie and the Africa 80 doing their thing with Love and Revolution, a remix from the Heavier Yet CD that came out last year. Truly one of the best Afrobeat releases of the last couple of years, I would say. Sean Cootie, the son of the great Fela Kuti. Heavier Yet, the name of the CD, or the album, or the digital release, or whatever you're calling it these days. Before Sean Cootie, we had another Afrobeat artist, Olu Sagun, with Wobla. Again, contemporary Afrobeat there. Sammy Cropper and his Wire Connections with a track. This is from 1978, a long time ago, from the glory years of the high life scene. Fabomo Edolia and his Supersonic Sound Makers with another track from that 1978 era. We had the Mighty Popo with Nibarize. The Mighty Popo, originally from Rwanda in East Africa. He moved to Quebec for a number of years during the tough times in the 80s and the 90s. And then he moved back and started up a music school and released this record, Gakondo. A great, great release. Lots of good music on it. This particular track is where he sings in this whisper style that was an ancient traditional style of singing in the Rwandan royal courts, apparently. Very interesting. And of course, we started off that set way back when with Abele Sissoko with Malong and Sokna Si, with musical contributions from Constantine as well, of course. Abele Sissoko and Constantine, based out of Montreal. We're in our Indian mode now. You know, usually with song lines, the first hour is music from Africa, maybe from West Africa or East Africa or South Africa, Lord knows where, or Madagascar. And then we do an hour of music from the Indian subcontinent, mostly India too, but you know, you can include Pakistan and Sri Lanka and Nepal, I suppose, in or even Tibet in these sorts of categories. At any rate, you know, I try to bring music that nods to the Indian classical music tradition in one way or another on this show. I have queued up right now a number of tracks. One, two, three, four, five tracks. These are of Western musicians in the mid to late 60s, heavily influenced by Indian classical music, what they had probably just discovered in the last few years. This, again, back in the 60s, of course. And then they, you know, this is their version of, or this, these are songs that they recorded back in the late 60s, early 70s, I suppose, with the Humble Pie track anyways, which nod to Indian classical music traditions. So let's give it a spin. We'll start with the Fugs doing their version of Hare Krishna here in CJAM. 99.1 FM, your campus community radio station.

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Thanks for listening, folks. CJM 99.1 FM, Bismala Khan with Raga Jojia was the track we played for you there. Before that, we had a set of Western musicians from the 60s creating music influenced by Indian classical music. All comes from this compilation CD I just picked up entitled A Strange Light from the East, Eastern Influenced Western Music 1965 to 1972. Is the title of this compilation. And we played a track by The Fugs doing Hare Krishna, Humble Pie doing The Light of Love, The Pretty Things doing Bracelets, Spirit doing Girl in Your Eye, and at least a portion of the Paul Buttersfield Blues Band doing East West. Very interesting music. You know, this fusion of musical cultures that was happening. There's a lot of different things that were fusing together and breaking apart in the late 60s and early 70s. These artists and the music that they made certainly exemplifies those tumultuous times. I feel like here in 2026, we're living in very tumultuous times as well, too, similar to, say, the mid-60s or late 60s. Anyways, you're listening to Songlines, a world music show. My name is Christian. Queued up, ready to go next is Charles Lloyd with Bharati's Dance. Charles Lloyd, a saxophone player, he had an ensemble that was that got really big for a jazz band in the mid-60s with the hippie crowd. So they ended up playing a lot of big venues that traditionally would have been more intended for rock and roll bands, and had a lot of success in the 60s. And Charles took a step away from the whole scene. He'd come back every 10 years or so and do a CD. But really, he stepped away quite a bit. I know over the last 20 years or so, since around 2000, he's been more active again. And this new release is just a treasure, just a beautiful, awesome, awesome music. It's amazing that he sounds so great still after, you know, 60 years of jamming. He still sounds really amazing. Charles Lloyd, Bharati's Dance here for you on CJM Songlines, world music on a Saturday morning.

CJMFM. 10:54 the time. Charles Lloyd, Barati's Dance for you there. Almost time for us to say goodbye. Coming up at 11 will be Sounds of Ukraine with Ukrainian music and culture to keep you entertained for the remainder of this beautiful Saturday morning. But stay tuned. There's all kinds of great programming happening in the afternoon and evenings here at CJAM as well. And be sure to tune in again, same time, same place, next Saturday, 9 until 11 a.m. for Songlines World Music here on CJAM. Hope you all have a great weekend. We'll finish off with a little Shakir Khan for you here on the Jammin' One. See you later, folks.

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Good morning, everyone. Thank you so much for joining us. This is Sounds of Ukraine, and I'm your host, Karen Mamachuk. We are coming to you today from the University of Windsor Campus Radio, 99.1 FM or cjam.ca. Anywhere in the world, you can listen live. 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You can listen in your car. You can listen to back episodes. And we love that you bring our show along every Saturday, 11 till 12, making your day just a little more Ukrainian. I have a really modern show for you today. I'm trying to get away from so much traditional stuff. But this is an album from Irene Vento. And it's called Irena. And I hope you enjoy it. You're listening to Sounds of Ukraine on 99.1 FM.

Okay, that was Gavot by the artist Lysenko, and I think it's been our opening music for almost 30 years or more than that. I don't know who even keeps track. This is an artist called Irene Vento from her album Summer, and you're going to hear a couple of songs. The first one is called Summer. The second is Musician. The second is I Don't Believe. And if we have time, Yellow Flowers. I hope you'll join us at 11:30 for our Taste of Ukraine segment. I have a really delicious recipe to share with you. Hope you're enjoying this beautiful Saturday. 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

Okay, this is an interesting album. It's a little more modern than I usually play, but I'm trying to, trying to branch out some of the albums I haven't played in a while. This is an album from an artist named Irena Vento, and it's named after her. The album is called Irena. And it's a really contemporary-ish sound to it, a little more modern than usual. It was produced in 2000, so it's a little bit older. 2000, was that actually 24 years ago, everyone? My goodness. It's 11:23. You're listening to Sounds of Ukraine and making your day a little more Ukrainian in the process. And why don't we hear another song or two from Irena Vento? You heard Summer Musician, I Don't Believe, and the last one was called Yellow Flowers. I think we have time for two more, which is called Farewell and I Know. And then we'll talk a little taste of Ukraine. 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

0: brain injury is the leading killer and disabler of people under the age of 44 and kills more people under the age of 20 than any other causes combined. Texting or talking on a cell phone while operating a motorized vehicle can lead to serious car crashes, brain injuries, or death. 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Everyone deserves to travel on our roads and communities without the fear of a distracted driver.
1: Okay, we're a little early, but it's time for a Taste of Ukraine segment, and that's my favorite part of the show, other than the music and the dancing and the visiting with you, where we get to talk a little Taste of Ukraine, things that are going on in my kitchen. And it's not a complaint, but has anyone noticed the price of sourdough breads and loaves at the grocery store lately? Oh my gosh, it's bread. It's flour, yeast, salt, and thyme. And it's $9. Anyway, so I thought I would share a little recipe for you that you might experiment with. I do find that every time I make bread, I'm always amazed at how simple it is and think to myself, why don't I do this more often? So sourdough has a beautiful fermented, sort of a richer flavor than regular bread that you would just make from jump. And it's made using a sourdough starter. And it's really not complicated to do that. It's a little bit of fermenting. So you add some flour, some water, something sugary. So you can add sugar. The traditional thing would be to add some honey, which is, of course, not an artificial or man-made sweetness, but bee-made sweetness. And put it in a dark place, let it ferment for 10 hours, mix it up, add a bit more flour, a little bit more water, a little bit more sweetness, and you can cultivate sourdough starters. Some sourdoughs have been cultivated for decades, like decades, where you take off some of the sourdough starter. You can, sometimes it can get a little funky, so you might skim off some of the, if it doesn't smell exactly right. But it's a really, really interesting, there's recipes all over, you don't need me to tell you, but it's a really, really interesting way to add depth of flavor to the bread that you make. And sourdough bread is just such a simple thing, but it can really make a difference in, first of all, you feel like a rock star when bread comes out of your oven and you think, I made this. It's really, really incredible. The one thing I did notice, I remember a couple of years ago, as everyone did during the pandemic, everybody was making sourdough bread, and I was 100% on that train. I made sourdough bread a lot. I made sourdough biscuits. I made sourdough pancakes. I made sourdough muffins. I made sourdough, you know, dinner rolls, pizza dough, everything. I put sourdough starter in everything, and I kept it going, and it was in one of my drawers where my pots and pans were, so that it stayed dark. And then, you know, when every time I'd reach for a pot and pan, I'd add a little more flour, a little more sugar. And then when it grew and to the point where it was usable, I would add it to the bread recipe that I was making. Of course, we were home all the time, and what else was there to do except

look at your loved ones and make bread. But the one thing I remember doing was I would bring it over to my dad's, and if you didn't eat it that day, host-made bread, you don't put those stabilizers in that last, but you can be lulled into thinking, oh, I can eat this tomorrow, or I'll save it, I'll eat it on the weekend. And no, homemade bread, eat it the day someone gives it to you, eat it the day you make it, or make smaller loaves. I think sometimes people get a little ambitious when they're in their kitchen and they think, oh, I'm going to make a whole bunch. But small, steady habits can really be a difference maker. Maybe learn to make a little bit of bread with one cup of flour and some yeast. And then it's something that you can just add to maybe your morning routine, your evening routine. So I wanted to share those Ukrainian, sourdough bread ideas with you, because it really, homemade bread makes just such an incredible difference. It's such a delicious thing to add on the side of a cold borscht. Of course, it's so hot out right now. Borscht isn't just for Christmas. You can make it, you can have it almost like a cold gazpacho. It's delicious. The beets are going to be in season soon, and the beets in the garden are coming up beautifully right now. So have a look at a sourdough recipe, and hopefully you can make your bread just a little more Ukrainian. We're going to continue on with this beautiful album from Irena Vento called Irena. You're listening to Sounds of Ukraine on 99.1 FM. And this is a song called But I Know. And Halia is carrying water. And then we might hear a boy from another town. You're listening to Sounds of Ukraine.

Okay, we've been listening to a beautiful song, beautiful album called Irena from an artist named Irena Vento. And we're going to hear one more Ukrainian medley from her. And then if we have time, my favorite little song called Perohe with Cheese. Reminds me of my mom used to play it and we'd all get a huge kick out of it. So let's finish out the album, Irena. You're listening to Sounds of Ukraine and it's 11:49 on 99.1 FM.

It's a little different. I told you I was trying to do a little bit more modern music. You know what this album reminds me of is Madonna's Who's That Girl phase. If you see the album cover, you would think, yeah, she's right about that. You heard a couple of songs. That was Tell Me Everything. And the last one you heard was a Ukrainian medley. And this was an artist named Arina Vento. And hopefully you enjoyed that. We do have, let's see, it's 11:57 almost. So we've got time for one of my favorite vintage songs from Ed Ivanko. It's called Perehe with Cheese. I haven't had perehe in so long. And I really feel like going home and making it. It just feels like a carousel food and whatever. A couple of months ago, I shared a recipe with you about how to do perehe in just one batch, just 12 perehe. Some potatoes, some cheese, some flour, some dough. Maybe that's what's on my agenda for this Saturday. You're listening to Sounds of Ukraine. We've got a few minutes left, so hopefully you will enjoy Ed Ivanko's Perehe with Cheese. I'm signing off. Do pobaczenia and goodbye for now.

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Well, good morning, good afternoon, and good evening, friends. Welcome to another installment of the Boots and Saddle Show, your humble home of honky tonk and beautiful country music by beautiful country music singers. I am your host, your new best friend, your jukebox operator, Sean Burns. And I'm coming right at you from the back of my rented Chrysler Pacifica minivan in a parking lot in Chilliwack, British Columbia, Canada. On the program today, we've got new and recently released music from Jason James, Mac Cornish, and more. You'll hear beautiful country music by beautiful country music singers like Willie Nelson, Tammy Wynette, and others. I'm here with you folks for the next hour. Thank you for tuning in. Hope you'll enjoy the show.

0: this empty feeling of the emptiest arms in the world. Merle Haggard kicks us off this week with the emptiest arms in the world from his 1973 record, I Love Dixie Blues. And that one always resonated with me. You know, I fell in love with that song when I was about 15. You know, I've talked about it before, that Merle Haggard greatest hits collection that my dad had on cassette. And just fell in love with that song. And of course, you know, I could connect and relate to the feelings in the song, even though I hadn't experienced anything like that in a romantic relationship. But I had certainly felt, you know, emotionally abandoned enough to really connect with that song. And I've been singing it most nights here on the solo tour, kind of early on in the set, because I love it. And it's been working out, thankfully. And I dreamed of being able to sing songs like that to people when I was young. And here I am doing it. And with that, I'll say hello. How are you? Welcome in. Episode number 121 of the Boots and Saddles Show with me, your host, your new best friend, Sean Burns. I have recorded these 121 episodes in a myriad of locations, all over North America and all over Europe and the UK, in hotel rooms, in apartments and houses, at Boots and Saddle headquarters, in the basement, at home. But never in this 2.5 years since we relaunched the program have I recorded from the back of the tour van. And here I am in the back of this rented minivan. I'm at a Canadian Tire parking lot in Chilliwack, British Columbia. I slept here last night. It would have been a little more romantic to record this at a truck stop, you know. I took a little drive today down to this nice little place. I think it's called Island 22. It's a dog park and a beach and some hiking trails. Took a nice walk right along the Fraser River. And I thought that might be a nice place to do it. But no, I'm back here in the shade. It's 22 degrees Celsius, 70 Fahrenheit for our friends downstairs. It's a beautiful day. And I got the sunroof open. I got all my stuff here. And I got the rig set up. And I'm here to bring you episode number 121. Feels like a long time since we last chatted, but it's only been a week. But I have crammed in an awful lot in this last week. You know, last Saturday I recorded in Twin Butte, Alberta. It was beautiful. Of course, it was windy, unreasonably windy, but it was beautiful. And I drove out to the Crow's Nest Pass to Bellevue, Alberta last Saturday for a really nice show at a place called Ophelia Outpost. Real small little setup, but a great crowd. And they bought merch and listened to the stories. It was a nice show. And then I went to the local bar, the Green Hill Hotel. Caught the band that was on stage that night. They had come to see my show. It was nice to go see them, band out of Lethbridge. And then Sunday, I played in Banff this past Sunday at a place called the Dusty Boot Saloon. And, you know, nice gig. They treated me really well. But, you know, I always forget how much I don't like Banff. Went up to Jasper, Alberta. I've been playing there since August of 2010 at the Whistle Stop Pub, my longest standing gig, and I've played there, I can't tell you how many times. I usually do two-nighter, and this time it was just one night, but they gave me the hotel room on Monday night, and I went to my favorite little pizza places called North Face Pizza in Jasper. Walked around town an awful lot on Monday and Tuesday, and played the show in the pub on Tuesday night. Loosely call that one a show. It gets a bit rowdy. Doesn't matter if it's packed or not. They get after it at the Whistle Stop Pub. And they gave me a nice meal and, you know, a handful of non-alcoholic beers. And it's beautiful to go there and spend some time. It was nice to be in Jasper for a couple nights. And I was in the hotel in a proper room, which was really nice because I've been, like, you know, I struggle to say slumming it, but I've been sleeping in the back of this van in an effort to save every dollar I make on this solo tour. And I have a really good setup here, and I'm really enjoying it. Don't feel bad for me, please. People are like, oh, no, come stay at my house. I'm not staying at your house. I appreciate the offer. I'm very comfortable in the van, and I have all my stuff here. I don't have to take it out every night. It's great. I did a little bit of a detour, you know. I had some friends that played up in the Cariboo region in northern British Columbia, said it was, you know, worth going back up there. I haven't been there in 7 years. Maybe reestablish a bit of a footprint up in the Cariboo. I went and played in Quesnel on Wednesday night, and it was a light crowd, but they were enthusiastic and some really good people, had some good conversations, and did the show, and they bought some merch and whatever. It was great, you know. It wasn't great, it was good. From Jasper to Quesnel, you know, it's about 4.5 hours, and then Quesnel down to Kamloops for a night off on Thursday night. I couldn't find a gig in Kamloops, but that was fine. I needed a night off. And boy, was I glad to have it. And I hooked up with Brian Saunderson, the host of Hurtin' for Real. You can find Brian's show, one of the greatest country music radio shows going, at hurtinforreal.com. And we had some dinner and had a nice visit. And then he said, do you want to come by the house, see my wife Gina, see you know, Hurtin' for Real world headquarters? I said, yeah, absolutely. Went over, had some tea and some cookies, and saw the studio that he records it in. And boy, he has an amazing setup. And we are in the process of rejigging Boots and Saddle headquarters at home. And I took some pictures of Brian's setup. It was really good. And, you know, I was having a bit of a hard go there for a few days on the road. It was these drives are getting to me. Some of these shows, you know, feel a bit limp compared to the band, you know. And, you know, Jasper was drunk and rowdy, and Quesnel was a little bit light. And I was, you know, I wasn't feeling sorry for myself, but I wasn't struggling, but I was somewhere in the middle. And I went to a, you know, secret society meeting in Kamloops after I left Brian and Gina's place. And I felt so much better, you know, kind of got recentered and refocused and ready to go. And I came down to Chilliwack, and I caught up with an old friend, Jana, had some lunch. It was a nice visit, and played a really good show at Bazzini's here in Chilliwack last night. I've been playing there on and off since September 2010. And Mano takes real good care of you when you play there. High-end hospitality. Had a nice meal with him after the show. It was, you know, I've come to realize that I don't need people to be listening and attentive at every gig I do, but, you know, it sure does feel nice when you're trying to do a real show and meaningful presentation. And they were all there for it last night, and I was thankful. So I got the day here. I've been booting around Chilliwack, you know, go to the YMCA, have a little shower, get myself, you know, cleaned up, and took a walk and had some lunch, and here I am making the show for you. And I'd like to say hello to our friends, our new friends at CFRC 101.9 FM in Kingston, Ontario, who have just picked up the Boots and Saddle show. 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Thanks to Jesse for facilitating our arrival in Kingston, Ontario, beginning this week, episode 121. I'm heading to Vancouver tonight for a show at the Heatley, and then I'm in Kelowna on Monday, and then I'm going to drive all the way back home, get there Wednesday, Friday, Saturday, October 9 and 10. I'll be back in Winnipeg doing solo shows at the Smith Restaurant at the Inn at the Forks, 8 to 11 p.m. this Friday, Saturday. Come on by, say hi. My solo show's in good form after being on the road here. I finished the Justin Townes Earl audiobook, just like the Gary Stewart one. You know the ending, you know it's coming, but I still had to pull over and cry. And then I listened to a bunch of his records and just, you know, remember how much of a fan I am of his music. I also found this podcast called One by Willie. And every week or every episode, this guest comes on and they pick a song from Willie's great catalog and they talk about it. And the first one I listened to was with Charlie Sexton, famed guitar picker, played with Bob Dylan for a long time, playing with Elvis Costello, Archangels, you know, Texas roots, blues, American music royalty. And he chose this great song called I Let My Mind Wander. And that one's on a late 60s Willie record. I think it was the last record that Chet Atkins produced for him. But they went to this early one, the Pamper demos from 1961. Not the My Own Peculiar Way album version. They went to the Pamper demos from 1961. And Charlie Sexton called it something like perfect Texas jukebox country music. It's absolutely beautiful. Let's hear it right now. It's Willie Nelson with I Let My Mind Wander. Right here on the Boots and Saddle Show.
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3-pack there of some beautiful country music by beautiful country music singers. Three of the best to ever do it. And just quintessential Bakersfield sound. Buck Owens and his Buckaroos with the title track to the 1964 I Don't Care. Before that, Miss Tammy Wynette with Cry, Cry Again from her 1970 release, The World of Tammy Wynette. And damn, I just love that Tammy Wynette. It's been too long. Been too long since we heard from her. Kicking it all off was Willie Nelson with I Let My Mind Wander. 1961 recorded the Pamper Demos. Gotta be Jimmy Day on the steel guitar. And like Charlie Sexton said in that One by Willie podcast, just perfect Texas jukebox country music of the era. Just stunning. You know, and I kind of got after Willie there last week, you know, with the Whiskey River thing. I did preface it by saying I love Willie Nelson. I just hate his version of Whiskey River. So some redemption there for you Willie Nelson fans. And how nice is that? Just a beautiful song. Yeah, maybe check out that version from the late 60s on the record My Own Peculiar Way. It's, you know, Nashville sound, Chet Atkins produced, slick strings, for lack of a better word, extremely cheesy, but still at the heart of it lies this beautiful country music song. Friends, you're tuned into the Boots and Saddles Show. It's me, your host, Sean Burns, coming right at you this week from the back of the tour van. In the Canadian Tire parking lot in Chilliwack, British Columbia. Perhaps the most interesting location that I have recorded an episode of the program since we relaunched in May of 2024. I got a 4-pack here of some new and recently released music. Jason James has a new record. It's called Cut the Chain. It came out on September 11th. We heard a couple of the singles. Let's hear one right now. It's a beautiful country music song called A Heart When It Cries. It's Jason James right here on the Boots and Saddles Show.

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perhaps a touch on the side of things that we would normally not play on the Boots and Saddles show, but I gotta say, I sure like that one, and there's maybe not any others from the record that I'll spin, but I'll encourage you to check out the new album by Riley Downing called Landfill Poetry. It was released on August 28th. We heard a nice one from it just now called Polecat Holler. Nice little groove. Before that, the Merles with another downpour from their new record, Two Steppin' in the Moonlight, released on September 16th. Before that, Mac Cornish, and I thank you for hanging in. You know, it's nice sometimes to lay on a slow one, a little ballad, a nice, you know, emotional country music song in the middle of the program. Don't have to save them to the end. And a big fan of Mac Cornish. We've heard from her a lot lately. Her new record, Wayfaring Woman, released on September 25th. Nice one today from Mac called Motor In. Kicking it all off was Jason James from Texas with Cut the Chain. The new record came out on September 11th. Heard a nice one today called A Heart When It Cries. Beautiful country music there. Four-pack of new and recently released tunes. And folks, you're tuned into the Boots and Saddles show. It's me, your host, your new best friend, Sean Burns. One more time, we're going to say hello to our friends in Kingston, Ontario, tuned in on CFRC 101.9 FM. We are debuting this week with episode number 121 on CFRC 101.9 FM in Kingston with the Boots and Saddles show. So, hey, Kingston, it's nice to be in your town. My wife is from your city, and I like to visit there. And my good friend Jeff Smith lives there. And V-Ron and Mr. and Mrs. McGinn in the area. And my Uncle Kevin, who's a regular listener on the podcast feeds. Now he can tune in on the dial. And my cousin Megan, she works a civilian job. She's probably not tuning in the afternoon. But either way, it's nice to have a footprint there in Kingston, Ontario. And that's it. That's it for now. You know, good junior hockey history. I myself am from Oshawa, Ontario, and the show originates out of Winnipeg, Manitoba, Canada on CKUW 95.9 FM. We pepper ourselves all throughout Canada and into the United States, and I know a lot of you are tuned in on the podcast feed, on the Spotify and Apple podcasts. However you're tuned in, however you get it into you, I don't know. I don't know your life, but I appreciate you making some time for the Boots and Saddles show in it. We'll see what we can squeeze in here in the next 15 minutes or so. But I'm going to play some more stuff that's maybe off the Boots and Saddle path a little bit. Because, you know, I'm in the venues, I'm in the bar rooms every night here on the road. And you're hearing the background music. And sometimes you're like, hey, that's a good one. Sometimes you're like, hey, change the station. You know, let's get something else going on. But here's at least two that I've heard in the last week that are nice songs. We'll go to Sierra Farrell. You know, I'm partial to the first release and to the pre-studio album stuff of hers online. But the nice record came out in 2024 called Trail of Flowers. And there's no doubt in any of our minds how talented she is and how much of a great performer Sierra Farrell is. Here's one from her called Dollar Bill Bar. It's right here on the Boots and Saddles show. We wrote-

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Yeah, and we'll say hi to our friends at Nectar in Lethbridge. I was there a little more than a week ago. Got a few little bangers there from Brendo at Nectar. I've been tattooed there many, many times over the years. A nice little two-pack there for you, friends. Some music I heard in the bars over the last week. That was Nick Shoulders with Too Old to Dream from his 2019 record, OK Crawdad. Saw Nick Shoulders at the Canmore Folk Fest last summer, and he was just doing it solo. Still powerful, but I would have liked to have seen the band. Kicking it off with Sierra Farrell with Dollar Bill Bar from the 2024 album, Trail of Flowers. And folks, we got time for just one more this week. We're going to go to another beautiful country music singer, one of the best to ever do it, Miss Connie Smith, with her version of The Sun Shines Down on Me from her 1970 album, I Never Once Stopped Loving You. I myself, I'm partial to the Asleep at the Wheel version of this song, but Connie did it first, and I've been meaning for a long time to get to her version. So that's how we're going to button it up this week, all right? Okay, good. I'm glad you agree. It's a good idea. 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And don't forget, friends, the new record from Sean Burns and Lost Country, Better Off in Time, and other songs for the dance floor. It's available everywhere you find your music. And when I get home from this tour, I will update the Bandcamp page with all the merch we have left. Some zip hoodies, some shirts, t-shirts, some hot sauce, some beer koozies, vinyl, CDs. It'll all be there at seanburns.bandcamp.com. Thank you for tuning in this week, friends. I hope that you enjoyed the show. Have a great week, and we'll chat later.

it looks like that's about all the time we got. We sure enjoyed playing here for you today, and we hate to leave, but we'll be back with you for long, so keep listening. Remember the folks that make it possible for us to drop around with you, too. This is Hank Williams speaking for all the boys, saying best of luck and health to you, and thanks a whole lot for listening.

Hello and welcome to Cultura Beats. This program they bring you music around the world. My name is Lily. Thank you for tuning us at cjam.ch in the website and also here at 99.1 FM. We're going to start with you just hear the song Sensitive Devil by Crash Richard. Crash Richard is a New Orleans-raised singer, songwriter, recording artist, and creative singer, collaborated based in LA. He's known for his work as an origin member of Edward Sharp and the Magnetic Zeros and the frontman of the indie band The Taylor Syndrome. His solo music combines folk, art, rock, chamber pop, R&B, New Orleans rhythms, and experimental Americana. His songs tend to be intimate and emotional candidate, pairing through storytelling with text or sometimes cinematic arrangement. His notable releases include Hardly Criminal, By Ways, and Wanding, and Sensitive Devil in 2025. The latter explore themes on family history, resilience, vulnerability, and trying to remain emotionally open in a difficult world. After this, we're gonna hear Dominance by the artist Lance. Lance Furious is a New Zealand-born, Melbourne-based guitarist, producer, songwriter, DJ, and recognizes artists from his work, his soul, funk, jazz, hip-hop, and reggae group music. The Bamboos, while also releasing music through projects such as Mineri, Leno, Ray Group, Spectrum, The Machine Always Wind, his song combines vintage, soul and funk with rise, Latin rhythms, hip-hop and modern production. Through Ray Group, Spectrum, Fergus interprets overlooked classical from his record collection with lead musician giving them a contemporary but strongly an agile feel. After that, we're gonna hear a great track called Amor Enfeitado. This is by Carlos Date and Adrian Jung from the album Carlos Date. Carlos Date is a Brazilian singer, songwriter, and multi-instrumentalist from Rio de Janeiro, widely regarded one of the key figures in Brazil in 1970s. Black Rio movement, his music combines American soul and folk with samba, jazz, and other Afro-Brazilian rhythms. Known for his smooth voice and romantic melodic styles, he released influenced albums like Bow Record, Matar Saudades, and Malandro Dengoso. His work helps establish Brazilian soul as a distinctive style rather than simply an imitation of American of R&B. Adrian Young is an American composer, producer, arrangement, and multi-instrumentalist from LA. His song is built around psychedelic soul, cinematic jazz, funk, hip-hop, and vintage field score influences. John is especially known for his recording with live music and Alion equipment. Creating music that projects includes Something About April, Adrian John present in Delphonics, The Midnight Hour with Ali Sharen Muhammad, an American Negro. He also composed the soundtrack The Black Dynamic and co-founded the Jazz Intel label and collaborated series. So, remember, we're gonna hear first Dominions by Lance Ferguson and after Amor Enfeitado, this Brazilian song. Stay tuned, stay for more music. I'm your host Lily. You can follow me in Instagram. Follow the Instagram lily.rlillie.arte. Thank you for tuning us into 99.1 FM. Enjoy this song.

You just heard the song Weather Girl by Fleur Electra. Electra is the Toronto-based musical project of Canadian singer-songwriter, producer, and performer for Unclean. Her song blends ethereal dream pop, alternative pop, and early 2000 indie influences, combining shimmery production, catchy melodies, and emotional candid lyrics. You also hear the awesome song Pequeña Vertigen by the artist Cesa from the album Pequeña Vertigen de Amor from Sao Paulo. Esa is the stage name of Sergio Sayet, a Sao Paulo born Brazilian singer, songwriter, and guitarist. His music blends MPB, Tropicana, Bossa Nova, Samba, Souls, psychedelic rock, and fall into an intimate sensual sounds. La Primera is in Portuguese. His nylon string guitar or string percussion, painted vocals, and prominent female harmonies give the song warm, dreamlike quality. So stay tuned for more sound. Now we're gonna hear a great artist, Alphonse Billon, with the song L'Avenir et moi from the album TOM of the Trajectoria des Percedets. This is indie rock. Alphonse is from Quebec, singer, songwriter, and pianist from Saint-Hyacinthe, known for his instinctive blend of French language chanson, pop, rock, rap, disco, and progressive music. His song combines careful crafted lyrics with theatrical energy, playful and emotional deep. He studied post jazz, piano, and literature, reached for the quarterfinals of my premier place, The Arts, in 2022, and released his self-titled album that year. His music style has been described as a drawing of influences ranging from Charles Asson and Serge Gainsbourg to Robert. So, this also a jazz pianist, and the arrangement can include string, distorted, synthetic, tango-like, instrumental, passion, rock, and disco ribs. So let's enjoy this Canadian artist from Quebec, Alphonse Billon, with the song L'Avenir et moi.

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But what about the people who are not being seen or heard? AMI is a media company that strives to be a voice for Canadians with disabilities, whether it's through positive portrayal, reflection, and accessible media. 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

You just heard this amazing Latin rock mix for the Mexican classic Caifanes, one of the most influential bands of Latin rock, with the version of the Cuban song La Negra Tomasa, featuring in the debut album Caifanes, released in 1988. You also hear the artist Ona with the song Sambado. This is a Brazilian from Toronto as well. Ona, also known for Ona Ensemble, is a Toronto-based Canadian-Brazilian jams jazz group inspired by Brazilian music. The name Ona is Yoruba word, meaning new path. 15th ensemble blends of Brazilian coro, samba, Latin jazz, and classical chamber music. Before that, you heard the artist Alphonse Bisilian with the song L'Avenir et moi. This is from the album The Trajectoria des Pursuit. Brazilian is a Quebec singer, songwriter, and pianist from Saint Jacinthe, known for the inverting blend of French language, chanson, pop rock, lap disco, and progressive music. Now we're gonna hear another great track from South Korea, from the alternative R&B released in 2016. The name is Half Moon. It's a collaboration between singer-songwriter Dean and rapper Gecko. The track appears on their In the Bull EP 130 Mood TRBL with the smooth vocal and laid-back production. It's a great example of Korean R&B beyond mainstream K-pop. This is the Half Moon by them featuring Gaepo. So, let's tune this awesome song. Stay tuned, stay with us. This is Cultura Beats at 99.1 FM CJAM. You can also follow us in cjam.ca. You can follow my Instagram, lily.arte. Let's listen this awesome track from Korea.

Now let's say a trip from France with a song that has touched heads of generation. La Vie en Rose, released in 1947, is one of Edith Piaf's most beloved songs. The title means light in pink, and it's all about the beautiful feeling of seeing the world different when you are in love. The song has appeared on numerous albums and compilations over the years, so let's slow things down for a moment and enjoy the timeless French classic. This is Edith Piaf with La Vie en Rose.

that was LaVie and Rose. We have arrived to the end to the program of Cultura Beats. Thank you for tuning us at 99.1 FM. You can also follow through the website cjam.ch. Let's listen to the last song. Take a moment to enjoy the classic American romantic music, Los Pasteles Verdes, the Peruvian group known for the romantic ballads and distinctive song El Reloj, originally written by Mexican songwriter Roberto Cantoral. It's a song about love and the fear saying goodbye. So let's travel back to the golden era of romantic ballads with Los Pasteles Verdes and this awesome song, El Reloj. Remember, you are listening into 99.1 FM. My name is Lily. I will see you in the next episode of Cultura Beats.

color.

Lord, I say butter. Special good evening again, I should say. We coming live from CJAM 99.1 FM as we bring to you each and every Saturday. Music of the Caribbean. This is Nadia Batson, it's called Butter. Right now I'm melting with this heat. Lord have mercy, but you know what? Snow not falling, so that's a good thing.

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My name is Tony Fraser. And we would like to say a special good evening to Detroit, New York City, the Canadian soccer national team that's right now performing in the World Cup. I don't know what the score is, but I hope it's good.

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This man was at Caribbean Village for Carousel 2026 at the Caribbean Center. Featuring Kes himself. The song is called Carnival Friend. You see Trinidad Carnival coming soon, right? Next year, that is 27. Toronto Carnival is coming soon, right?

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With that amount of heat outside, you better bring the fire hose for real. This is Ray. Fire hose. It's all about connecting the community with music. Sweet soca music, that is.

You see, right now we're not leaving the station today. It's non-stop jamming. This is Biggie Ivy. We're not leaving. We're not going home. You listen to CJAM 99.1 FM. Yours truly, Tony Fraser, as we bring you soca music. Sweet soca music from the Caribbean. I say we're not leaving. Cancel all rest of shows. We're staying right here.

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0: Nice. I hope you enjoyed the show. That little mix coming down to the end of the show. 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
1: 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One of my goals in producing this show is to encourage people like you to listen to international broadcasts, get a global perspective. You do have to look harder these days because of U.S. and EU prohibitions on media. 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The Shortwave Report, which is now in its 31st year of production, remains free to rebroadcast upon notification. 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I'm your host and producer, Dan Roberts. 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

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You know what it is? This is In the Garage, playing all sorts of garage, punk, psychedelic, surf, new wave, post-punk, bedroom, emo, folk, all things Canadian and local and DIY. From 9 till 10 o'clock here on this lovely, nice, warm fall Wednesday evening. We started off the show with Georgie Von Porgy and the Pallbearers. From Windsor, Ontario, now that we're in October, we're in spooky season. Not much spooky music outside of that tonight, but for the rest of the month, we'll have all sorts of garagey Halloween ooky spooky tunes for you here. Special episode the Wednesday before Halloween, so be sure to tune in for that one. But yeah, Georgie Von Porgy and the Pallbearers, we heard their song She's Drunk Again. That was off their new release, 14th Coffee Co. Sessions. They also, they just played over the last weekend, and their next show, I believe, is Friday, October 30th, Devil's Night, night before Halloween. They're playing at the Dominion House, the DH, along with HST and Hey Man. So some very fun bands, should be a lot of fun. All right, we're going to hear from another Windsor band in this next block. We'll start off with Rough Shape with their song Good Night Sleep, and this is off of the CJAM Singles Club October edition. Then we'll hear from Thunder Queens from London and Weak Hands from Toronto. Stay tuned to In the Garage on CJAM 99.1 FM, the jamming one. Here is Rough Shape.

0: Hey, you're listening to In the Garage on CJAM 99.1 FM, your source for the underground in Windsor and Detroit. We just heard from the band called Worry from Quebec City, Quebec. We heard their song Pretty Place to Cry off their new album Positive Memory. Before that, we heard from Toronto indie rock band, pop punk band Weak Hands with their song 12 Easy Steps off their new album We Can't. Weak Hands will actually be playing, very exciting, the just announced CJAM Higher Ground Music Festival. Very exciting if you're finding out about that right now. That is going to be happening about a month from now, November 13th and 14th, Friday and Saturday. The Friday will be at Villains and Coffin Club, the bar upstairs of Villains. And then the Saturday will take place at Fog Lounge and Meteor. There'll be bands going on back and forth. So head on over to cjam.ca to see the lineup and find out more. That's going to be a very exciting week. That weekend is going to kick off our fall pledge drive. So we'll have a bunch of special programming going on the radio that week. And then the following weekend, the 20th, I believe, or the 21st, we will be having the return of the Jammy Awards. Very exciting here. We haven't had the Jammies in about 5 or 6 years. Pre-COVID, I think. But it's very fun. It's an annual event that we have. It's like our award show where it's all voted on by the public. So go over to cjam.ca. We just posted the link to the voting link, so you can go vote on your favorite CJAM shows and your favorite CJAM on-air personalities. And then also we give out awards to our favorite Windsor band or artist, music artist, and favorite band or artist from Detroit. Then also a Windsor venue and Detroit venue, and a couple other fun awards like that. So it'll be a great night. It'll be a lot of fun. Get to meet all your favorite CJAM programmers, and it'll be a fun way to recognize what a fun year we've had. All right, so yeah, the reason we talked about all that was because we heard from the band Weak Hands, and they will be playing the CJAM High Ground Music Festival. So yeah, head over to our Instagram page or cjam.ca to find out more. Anyways, before that, we heard from another Canadian group, Thunder Queens, with their song Blue Bells off their new album Deep Below. They're from London, Ontario. And before that, we heard from Rough Shape from Windsor with their song Good Night Sleep off the October edition of the CJAM Singles Club. Up next, we'll hear from Adult DVD and Penelope Isles. They're from the UK. Then we'll hear from Pespy, not Pepsi, but Pespy from New York, New York. But first, we'll start off with Maryland band Turnstile, one of the hottest rock and roll bands in the world right now. We're actually going to hear their version of their song Birds that they performed live on Saturday Night Live over the weekend. So here is Turnstile on SNL with Birds. Take it away.
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Hey, this is In the Garage on CJAM 99.1 FM, where we are redefining radio in Windsor and Detroit. The song we just heard was called Sorry Charlie, and that was from New York band Pespy. Like Pepsi, but with a typo, Pespy, off their new album BLT. Before that, we heard from Penelope Isles with their song I Love You, Robert Pattinson. Oh, big year for Robert Pattinson. And that was off their new album, Three. And they are from Brighton, United Kingdom. Before that, we heard from Adult DVD, also from the UK, from Leeds. We heard their song Cold Caller off their new self-titled album, Adult DVD. And before that, we heard from Turnstile with their song Birds. And we heard their performance live on SNL, Saturday Night Live, last weekend. How refreshing seeing a true rock band tear it down on SNL. They crushed it. Probably best musical guest in years. They were sick. All right, we're going to hear from a few more of the biggest bands in the world right now. A lot of these cool bands put out music lately. We're going to hear from Slow Pulp off their new album Melody. We'll hear the song Spill. Slow Pulp from Madison, Wisconsin. Then we'll hear from Biabba Doobie, also from the UK, off their new album Pylon. Then we'll hear from Chat Pile, such a cool band, off their new album Who Loves the Sun. Then we'll hear from some pop punk emo bands. Stay tuned in the garage on CJAM 99.1 FM, the jamming one. Here is Slow Pulp.

Hey, this is In the Garage on CJAM 99.1 FM, your source for the underground. That song we just heard was called Basement, and that was from East Coast emo band Swimming. I believe they're from PEI, or Nova Scotia, I think, rather. And they're just announced a couple hours ago they're coming to Windsor, playing at Meteor next month, November 11th, along with Farron Keep at Meteor. Should be a lot of fun. Now, we heard the song Basement off their 2025 album, Old. Before that, we heard from the band Chatpile with their song October All the Time off the new album Who Loves the Sun. Before that, we heard from Biabba Doobie with Radio off the new album Pylon. And before that, we heard from Slow Pulp with their song Spill off the new album Melody. We've got time for one more song. We're going to hear the single off of the new Bilal Nasser album. We're going to hear the song Who We Used to Be. Bilal, also of the band Meandergreen, but his solo work is incredible. Very talented classical guitar player. He's on tour right now across Canada and will be playing Windsor next month, November 6th. It's a Friday, and Meteor going to be playing along with a 7-piece string band. It's going to be a once-in-a-lifetime thing. His music's so beautiful. We're going to hear this song, Who We Used to Be, off of Bilal's new upcoming album, Every Martyr is a Universe. Thank you. Drive safe out there. Have a nice night.

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Taking off on that

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I mean, you get up in the morning at what you think is the crack of dawn, only to realize that your alarm clock didn't go off for the third time this week. And now you're 2 hours late to work. And you say to yourself, uh-oh, here we go again. So you jump out of bed, brush your teeth, skip breakfast, run down the stairs, only to discover that you parked in the tow-away zone, which, had you been up on time, wouldn't have been a problem. But you weren't up on time, were you? Which means they took your car. And now you gotta go to the impound yard and pay that astronomical fine just to get it back. And you think, here we go again. Of course, now you're 3 hours late to work. And when you finally get there, your boss just looks at you and says, there you go again. Don't even bother to explain, he says. Cause I don't want to hear it. Just get your shit and go. Man, you can't catch a break. Like me. 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Just kicking it, you know, with my boys.

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0: 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Like my feelings. I swear to God, I don't even know why I bother with you.
1: Stop. Let's try this again.
2: Here we go.

Yes, sir. That was some bang. Hold on. Hello, 1, 2. There we go. Looks like the microphone didn't want to work for me at that very moment, but that was a banger. That one's called ABC by Carolla. Like a Corolla almost. If you don't know, my name is Skinny Steve. You've listened to the first half of Testing here on CJAM 99.1 FM, where we play nothing but the grooviest of house, disco, funk, and maybe even some techno later on. If you're hearing my voice, that means we got to go quickly into some PSAs and advertisements, but stick around for about a minute and we'll get right back more into some more tunes. All right? All right, sounds good. This is Skinny Steve here on CJAM 99.1 FM.

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1: Dun, dun, dun, dun. I love that jingle. What's going on, guys? My name is Skinny Steve. We're back from the quick PSAs, so no need to worry. I told you it would be just about a minute, and we'll be right back into things. All right, so what song is this? I don't want to butcher this name, but it's like, hold on, one sec. Madrugada. I had to say it with like a Brazilian accent. Madrugada by Mood Edits. This is what we're going to go on right now. We got another half an hour of the show and then PSAs, and then we'll go into the last half an hour where I make sure to lecture you guys on not drinking and driving if you're going to go out tonight. That's what I usually like to do. Hopefully, if you guys liking the show, definitely shoot me a message on Instagram, Skinny Steve Producer, or just reach out to people. Just let them know that, you know, every Friday. Fridays with the old show. Every Saturday from 7 to 9, we just play nothing but the best in bangers. What can I say? All right, enough chit-chat. Let's get right into it. Madruga by Mood Edits here on CJAM 99.1 FM. You are listening to Testing.